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0: Man sold, robbing a hut. 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
1: What?
0: I got a sort of G-Wag by the Cullinan.
1: Damn.
0: Young millionaire, I'm one of them.
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0: A-list celebs, no cuddling. It was tap water and Robinson. 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
2: 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Now life be this.
0: Calm down. 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

All right, 93.7 was Zobia FM on the channel. There you day. This makes sense morning. Very cool morning it be. And though the sun, they come out small, small. The one week will give us more vitamin D for body. That's the HOT. Anyway, make a go front and ahead for inside here. Anambra State Government don't carry go court. 8 alleged fake pastors. Based on say the fake pastors, Anambra State Government, they summer accused on top of their head. Say them break state laws. And the Anambra State Government don't carry these people go court of lawyer. They arrest them for inside Onitsha, Oka, and then other parts of Anambra State. The pastors, they carry them go the judiciary complex for inside Oka, and the media advisor to we state governor, Mr. Jumofo Opara, say these pastors, and they describe them as fake because they violate the 2025 Homeland Security Law. And the law will come into effect February 2025. They frown at certain forms of religious practices where they, you know, deceiving, misleading to the public, especially the one we pertain to wealth creation. So last year, some native doctors, and even this year, some native doctors, where they promote get-rich-quick practices, then arrest them. Why and prosecute them and jail them, and others still undergo trial at the moment. And now 8 pastors, 9 they don't array as at Friday, and their names now Peter Chukwu, Chinedu Egwuonwu, Bishop Emeka Nwankpa, Ebele Nnachukwu, and Ekeleme Chris Ugochukwu. Others now Ndubisi Nnachukwu, Miracle Iruoma, Chukwuka Dibia, Ogwama, and the State Attorney General and Commissioner for Justice, Tobechukwu Nweke San, in talk say, as a leading prosecution against the suspect, in talk say this one, they needful to save the public from misleading fake pastors like this. Say this kind of thing where they don't they do. Not be small thing, no. The things and things is where they don't they do. Say get a CB and they mislead the public for a long time, you know, with misdirecting individuals and all of that, doing arranging miracles, you know, and also with in the guise of spirituality, they promote criminality, just to mention but a few. How you see this one way, Governor Chukwuma Soludo, the push? It all started with the native doctor. Keta now, he don't enter for pastors then way. Their doings, according to them, na fake EB. All right, just for dear, I see the HOT. Make I give you other updates with the grandi Lucas Anyanya right now, because apart from this one, other things and things is still the ground. Where we are safe, go to touchlight this morning. So Nigerians, they react to the fact where we say, with all the things we don't sop around our children and school children, teachers, and all of that. Our first lady never say anything, and some people don't they judge them based on that. If you say, because say something happened, person no talk, no mean say the thing, no they touch the person, or no mean say the person no they concern, or no mean say the person, you know, no they make any effort. Because the way when Nigerians take the turn into judgment and perception, it gets as it be.

0: All right, no be small. Make you know, say, this terrorist bandit will kidnap school children, teachers, and pupils for Oyo State. They make some demands and say, before them go fit release them, no be smart, you know. And make you know, say, some of the demands now say, make the government establish the Sharia law, you know, across the 33 or your state government, and make it be say, oh, some demands just get as it be, but even hard to even begin the yarn how it take be. Make you know, say their demands not just end for there. They also demanded physical things. In physical things, yes, we include, they mention vehicles, they mention, you know, they mentioned other things, vehicles, helots, a particular amount of money the government should pay them, you know, and all of that. And this now, don't they bring about a concern? And people, they wonder, say, which kind team be this one? Waiting they give this kind people this kind of mind like this. What they are demanding for is not small money. It's in billions. They say government go give them those that billion before they go fit free these children. And say government too must establish the Sharia law for them before they go fit free these children and their teachers as well. And as well as other things we then they demand. Now, in response, because this matter is heartbreaking, Muslims don't reject, or your state now, Muslims or your state don't reject the terrorist demand for Sharia law. The Muslims for your state don't condemn the Sharia related demand reportedly made by the terrorists holding teachers and pupils where they kidnapped from school for Orire local government area, declaring that the criminals do not represent Islam or Muslims at all. And this one, they come even as public and private schools across Oyo 33 local government area don't shut down in solidarity with the kidnapped victim. And now, they don't they demand, say, I beg, make them do it in, make them free their people. May they free their people as it take being. Now, the terrorists, they demand, say, may they release their commander, pay the ransom of billions within the demand, give them two helots vehicle, and implement their Sharia law before they go free the captive. Now, this people don't say, you see that Sharia law? They know if you implement over our head, though, and you know, represent Muslims' belief for your state. Then, no be the community hold your commander. Now, the security agency for Nigeria hold on a commander. So, now then go determine in release. For the money on a they call, now local village community, how you expect them to get that kind of money? Anyway, make a go sell market now at the comeback.
1: My people, welcome to my channel. 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Yay! I dey like put my Golden Mon inside bowl first. I go come pour warm water join. I go mix some, and you go see as milky nutritious enjoyment go form.
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2: 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Now, life be this.
0: Calm down. All this complaint when we they complain about network. 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

0: 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If not in Wazobia FM, I'm not going to tap the word, but I say, you know, you go throw it at your radio. See, and I watch you now. No, touch your hand, say you want to change that radio. Because now, in fact, everybody raise your hand. Everybody raise your hand, I watch you. Raise your hand. Hands on your head now. Hands on your head. I want to see. That's what Bila say she's stubborn. She won't change that day. She won't do. Even if you raise your hand, Bila say you will jump into the shower. Just raise your hand, I watch you. And then you that guy. You still say you're stubborn. Raise your hand. Don't change it. Don't change it. I don't want you. I still want you. See, don't be stubborn. I want you. I want you. I want you. Now your girl. Your girl. No talk shit. Now I'll be a picture. Oh, yes, hey,
1: Wazo.
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2: 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Now, there you did this Kajad and make sense. 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And one of the most heartbreaking situation where we still day on, now the cry and demand for the release of our school children as well as the teachers, we also they abducted with them. For inside Anambra State, make you know, Anambra State don't begin free hypertension screening for residents. Yes, so this particular hypertension screening now they free for all public health facilities, and the state measures to strengthen preventive health care and promote early detection of non-communicable disease. Now, wife of Wigovo, Dr. Nonyeso Ludo, I talk this on for Oka on Friday, and he asked everybody with the Anambra State to take advantage of this very opportunity, because hypertension now currently one of the commonest and deadliest health condition for we society. So how you want to do this one, carry waka go any of the government owned health facilities or primary health center or general hospital where they go do free hypertension screening for the based on the basis. Now here myself go hang boot bar break on top this level. 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
1: I want to bless the name of the Lord for this month of June. I want to let you know that June is my birthday month. I am so excited about what God is going to do because, you know, this is a month of my divine visitation. It's a month of joy. It's a month of success. It's a month that the presenter of Peculiar Youth was born many years ago. So you're welcome to the month of June. Be expectant, because whatever God has given to me from the throne of grace, by his grace, I'm going to release it in the mighty name of Jesus. So you're welcome to Peculiar Youth in the month of June. And we are still in Generational Blessing Series. Let us pray. Father, we thank you for this wonderful month. Thank you for what you have in store for us in the month of June. Thank you for our listeners. Thank you for great and mighty thing you do. Thank you because you have told me to be expectant that my better days are now. My better days in the ministry, my better days in my divine assignment is now. Everyone that will be hearing my voice, Father God Almighty, it is not going to be my voice. It is your voice. Whatever you're giving to me, I'm going to release to the people. I return all the glory to you, all the honor for great testimony your might act in the life of your people in the name of Jesus. God bless you in Jesus' mighty name. And our topic today is loving God. Peculiar Youth are a set of people from all age range that love God and obey him, obey his instruction despite all odds. They are men and women, children, youths, adolescents and age that trust God, love God, know God, no matter what is happening around them. They are ready to obey God and his commandment, even if it costs them their life. This is a set of individuals that has sacrificed their life joy, denied themselves of worldly pleasure to love God and serve God and obedient to God's commandment, like our brother Job, that his friends, the wife say, curse God and die. But he said, you know, he stayed on God. Our topic today is loving God. John 14:21. He that hath my commandment, Jesus was speaking to his disciples, and keepeth them, it is he that loveth me, and he that loveth me shall be loved of my Father, and I will love him, and we will manifest to him. The same John 15:10. If you keep my commandment, you shall abide in my love, even as I have kept my Father's commandment and abide in his love. Deuteronomy 6:5. And thou shalt love the Lord thy God with all thy heart, with all thy soul, and with all thy mind. It is a commandment. Loving God is not only a requirement, but a command from God for our own good. God is love, and all his children are products of love. We share his spirit during creation, and after redemption, his innermost desire is for all of us, his adopted children, from the sacrifice of the love altar, Jesus Christ, to love him with all our soul, with all our heart. King Solomon, the son of David, loved the Lord. God magnified himself exceedingly. Loving God above everything in life is paramount and important to our journey in life and the destiny. Loving God makes us to obey his commandments. Loving God makes us to achieve his purpose in our life easier, as his presence always guides his lovers. Loving God makes us stars, and obeying his commandment makes us a commander in every area of our life. Loving God makes us to operate in God's divine wisdom. Loving God makes God to dwell in us, and we dwell in him, and we become unbeatable in every battle of life. Loving God makes us God's favorite, his ambassador, representing him anywhere and anytime. Psalm 91:14, because he has set his love upon me, therefore I will deliver him. So loving God, grant us deliverance. I will set him on high because he has known my name. Loving God also set us on high. I think we need to discuss certain important aspects of our life to help us to understand what a generational blessing means. Generational blessing is a blessing that springs forth from all obedience to God's command. The word of God is truth. One, that sets us free from ignorance that devil uses to destroy mankind. The knowledge of the word of God will lighten our understanding in obeying God's commandment. The word of God is forever settled in heaven. Psalm 119 verse 18. Forever, O Lord, thy word is settled in heaven. Thy word is a lamp unto our feet and a light unto our path. Psalm 119. The scriptures, which is the word of God, cannot be broken for any reason. Romans 12:1. Man, you are inexcusable. Note, our actions, response, desire, or aspiration is gearing to the obedience to God's command or disobedience to God's instruction. God's instruction is his command. Obedience to blessing, while disobedience leads to cursing. Deuteronomy 11:26. Behold, I say before you this day, a blessing and a curse. Verse 27, a blessing if you obey the commandment of the Lord your God, which I command you this day. Verse 28, and a curse if you will not obey the commandment of the Lord your God, but turn aside out of the way which I command you this day, to go after other gods, which you have not known. Are you aware that any time you are disobeying God, you are obeying something which is not your God, and that person is the devil, the wicked, your enemy? Please meditate on Genesis 1:26. Man was made in the image and likeness of God. We are configured with God's instruction, orders to work as earth managers and God's representative. Jeremiah 1:5. Before I formed thee, I know thee. Are you aware that you are carefully, wonderfully made to fulfill a destiny for a purpose which is good? We are made to worship God and be blessed and be a blessing. After creating man, God blessed man. We are blessed products. Man has the life of God inside of him. Genesis 2:7. After redemption of man, Jesus breathed the Holy Spirit upon man. Please wake up now. Discover yourself to avoid the regrets. Many have come to planet Earth, giving their life to Christ, but died like men, without discovering who they are, what they are programmed to do. Wasted God's given talent and investment in music, medically, politically, career, business, inventions of things that help human beings because of one, disobedient to God's commandment, ignorance, distraction in marriage, shortcut in businesses, pride, self-centered. An urgent call to return to God with your heart and soul by loving him. What are we going to do? We need to study the word of God. The word of God is filled with God's instructions. Not only studying it, we need to be obedient to God's instruction. We need to love God with all our hearts. Love your neighbor, your spouse, friends, family, colleagues, as you love yourself. We are product of love. Are you aware that when you are not loving God or your neighbor, you are hating them? And anyone that hates is living in hatred. And hatred is hating God. And God hates hatred. You are hating God, hating human being, and God hates hatred. This word of God is coming to you because this is the thin line that people have missed. They are connected to God, they are calling God, but they do not love God. I want you to ask yourself a question. Why are we disobeying God? God said, each time we are disobeying him, we are obeying something. There is something you are obeying, and that person you are obeying is the devil. When Eve disobeyed God, he was obeying the devil. Anytime you are hating your husband, hating your wife, hating your children, hating your neighbor, your professional colleague because of promotion, you are hating God. That is what the Bible says. Jesus said, it is the people that you love that means that you love God. And devil has singled it out and he's using it to accuse us. He's the one that is accusing us. He can only penetrate when you are living in disobedience. The devil cannot have your attention except you are living in disobedience. You are the one that give the devil attention. You are the one that saw your sister's promotion, your colleague's promotion, you are angry. Lest I forget, please, this announcement is very, very important. Make sure you have a Bible for yourself. Yes, make sure you have a Bible that contains, the Bible is Old and New Testament. Don't buy New Testament only, buy Old and New Testament. Another one, tomorrow is church service. Go to a Bible-believing church. Go and meet God. Kneel down before God. Tell him everything. Let me tell you, whether you tell him everything, he knows everything. And that's why you need to tell him everything. Because the book of Hebrews said, everything is naked before God. God is the one that owned the whole world. He's the one that created you. He's the one that knows your name before your name was given to you. And that's why this message is coming to you. You can still make it. It doesn't matter your age. You can make it. You can make it even if you are 90. You can make it. Yes. Caleb said, give me the land at 80. I'm still strong the way I'm strong in 40s. That's peculiar youth. God entered into a covenant with Abraham at the age of 75. Something is happening to you. How old are you? Even if you are 90 or 95 or you are 100, God still needs your attention. There are jobs that you've not done. There are things you don't know. You need to move forward. Or maybe you are doing it, but you are not too sure because of situation and circumstances, because of the environment where we are. Whether you are in Africa, out of Africa, in America, you said in America, you can't serve God. Let me tell you, you can't. There are so many prophets of God that is waxing strong in America, in Africa, in Nigeria, in Anambra State, in that village where you are. Even in the prison, some people have been converted and they got a transformed life there out of the prison. So there is, man, you are inexcusable. All you need to do is to surrender your life to the Lord Jesus Christ and begin to obey God. Stop obeying what you are obeying. Because the moment you obey any other thing and not God, you are disobeying God. And that thing you are obeying is your idol. Yes. Whether you're obeying your money, you're obeying the love of money, you're obeying the God of Mammon. Whether you're obeying lust, you're obeying the spirit of fornication and adultery. If you're obeying hatred, you are giving yourself to hatred. So you are obeying something. You're obeying something. Choose this day whom you shall serve. That is what Joshua said. As for me and my family, choose this day who you will serve. But I beckon on you, I'm telling you to serve God. Can we begin to talk to God? Maybe you are confused. Just begin to talk to God. Talk to him. Tell God the way things are going in your life. Tell him you are tired. Tell him to take your life and manage it, that you can manage it again. And with God, all things are possible. Heavenly Father, we thank you for all your children all over the world that are listening to this message. Father, people that are giving your life to you right now, just say, Father, manage it. People, Father God Almighty, that have decided that this month of June, there must be a change in their life. Let things begin to turn, overturn, overturn, until they come to the road to their destiny in the name of Jesus. Families that are crying for the fruit of the womb, Father, thank you because you created them to be fruitful. People that their business are not doing well, Father, in the name of Jesus, we command the business to multiply. Father, we thank you. From every tongues and nations of the kindred, you are God. You never fail. Faithful is he that call us. You will bring all your word, your promise to come to pass in our life in the name of Jesus Christ. I am still Mrs. Nkiru Ibuanugo Ilodiane, your family consultant, your messenger, and your coach. He who has started a good work in your life, we bring it to completion in the mighty name of Jesus. I love you. Jesus loves you better. Happy weekend in Jesus' mighty name. Amen.
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0: Monster Math presents multiplication. Okay, class, let's begin. What is 4?
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0: All right, you just seen another version of Baby Shark, be that one. Now, as we are 93.7 FM on the Chaya Chukma Station, even Akpotu. And yes, of course, on Saturday, Medemede, you don't pin that put with the radio cheerleader, this Vexeng Sende. And of course, you know, the Gbedu the Claire already saying that Sabi Piki, and then we just sit down put a lagadis, lagadat on top this particular one. And he clear say, once Sabi Piki, there for outside under the chat, he say he won't cut talk for radio, but if you open mic give her, he not go talk anything, so make it just there for outside yonder. All right, Sabi mommy, Sabi daddy, Sabi auntie, Sabi uncle, Sabi piki there. You can say, Auntie Dorin, where have you been? I say, make I go London, go see the king. And already my Sabi piki there, they call me, see, they say, Auntie Dorin, no. Where have you been? You want to ask me the question? Amara Zimbo, who did the phone line? Hello.
1: Good morning, ma.
0: Good morning. How are you?
1: I'm fine, ma.
0: All right. You're welcome. So tell me your name and your class.
1: My name is Divine.
0: Divine. What class are
1: you?
0: GSS2. Okay, Divine. Today we want to look at singular and plural nouns. So can you tell us what it means? What does it mean when we say singular and plural?
1: Singular means one.
0: Okay.
1: Plural means two or more.
0: Okay. So can you give us an example of a noun, a singular noun, and the plural of that singular of that noun?
1: Where?
0: Sorry?
1: Boy.
0: Boy.
1: A boy, like a boy.
0: Okay, boy. Spell it.
1: B-O-Y.
0: C-O-Y.
1: B-O-Y, B-O-Y.
0: Okay, B-O-Y, like boy.
1: Yes, ma'am.
0: Okay, singular is boy, so what's the plural?
1: B-O-Y-S.
0: That's what?
1: Boys.
0: Okay, so now tell me, what is the plural of the word wish? Like to wish somebody happy birthday, W-I-S-H.
1: Wishes.
0: So spell it for us.
1: W-I-S-H-E-S.
0: Is what?
1: Wishes.
0: Correct. Of course, you know, our first caller, Divine, introduced the topic to us, because today we look at singular and plural now, and in the tell us singular now one, plural now two or more. And somebody now need to define noun for me so that we go understand this thing when you be say we they talk about. Hello. Oh, so sorry about that. Hello.
2: Hello, good morning.
0: Good morning. How are you?
2: I'm fine, ma.
0: Okay, your name and your class?
2: My name is Dusty. I'm in primary 6.
0: You're in primary 6?
2: 3.
0: Okay, primary 3. What did you say your name is?
2: Sochi.
0: Sochi?
2: Yes.
0: What is the meaning of Sochi?
2: Only God knows.
0: Only God knows. So what's the full name?
2: Sochima.
0: Sochima. That's good. So Sochima, do you know what the meaning of a noun is?
2: Yes.
0: Oh, so give us the meaning.
2: A noun is the name of a person, animal, place, or thing.
0: Okay, so give us example. Give us example of a noun. Are you there, Sochi?
2: Dog.
0: Dog. Okay, dog. So what is the plural of dog?
2: Dog.
0: Spell it.
2: D-O-G-S.
0: Is what?
2: Dog.
0: Yay! Yes, Sachima. You know, sometimes when we hear the abbreviation of the name, it is important for us to know the complete one. And Tango says Sachima know the meaning of him name. Wonderful name. All right, in case you just join us, it's Nasabi Piki, and today we look singular and plural. We they look singular and plural now. Sabi Pikin still there for outside the shout to. You want me, we allow that Sabi Pikin enter inside studio, yes or no? You go call me, you go tell me. The number is 0803-278-9512. 0803-278-9512. Or you dial 0802-984-0053. 0802-984-0053. Or you dial 0005-730-9377. Now the numbers to dial with that. Hello.
3: Hello.
0: Hello.
3: Hello.
0: How are you?
3: Hello.
0: I can hear you. Can you hear me?
3: Good morning, ma.
0: Good morning. Your name and your class? Your name and your class. Okay. Sabi Pekin. Oh, so sorry about that. Do well to call back 0803-278-9512. Hello.
4: Hello.
0: Move away from your radio set. Make I hear you well. Hello. All right, Sabi Pekin, it is very important. Maybe we don't forget when you call me, come off where your radio day. Hello.
5: Good morning, ma'am.
0: Good morning. Your name and your class? Your name is what?
5: Muna Chimso.
0: What class are you?
5: KG1.
0: You're in KG1. Are you okay? Can you spell table for us?
5: T-A-B-I-E.
0: Is what?
5: Table.
0: Can you spell chair for us?
5: Yes.
0: Spell it.
5: T-A-B-I-E.
0: Huh? Start again. Alright, what I choose to make we enter inside market at the comeback.
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0: You know, say they clear, say the future, they bright for Pikin when he be say Sabi, because we be Sabi Pikin, and I know say Sabi mommy, Sabi daddy, Sabi auntie, Sabi uncle, they really, really, they proud of us, as they go. All right, today, like I talked before, we did talk about singular and plural nouns, and Sabi Pikin don't tell us about singular, about plural, and also about noun. So we did take them up seriously, they go like that. But just before we continue, make we talk to Sabi mommy and Sabi daddy small. Sabi mommy and Sabi daddy, you know, say the weather does change, and the weather now, so do when it be say the thing they do, if they do sometimes before your picking they come up for as they go school, you go to see the weather say someone shine, every someone shine, but sometimes the day go end with rain, like what happen on Friday, you see, and so say as time don't go, yesterday night be Friday now. You see, as time done, they go, before you know, Sabi Pikin, they never close, finish for school. Boah, every rain job for. So, to settle the matter, Sabi mommy, especially those of us who be say we still get toddlers. You know, say those ones now, little things, feed they expose them to cold. So, what you do, inside our school bag, try make you the help us, they put hose and a sweater. Inside, tie for inside nylon, neatly for inside nylon. If possible, spray our Sabi Pikin perfume, put inside. Tie for inside nylon, put some inside our bag. So that in case, say, whether I can get a CB, t-shirt go enter inside the bag, collect the sweater, collect the hose, wear Sabi Pikin before you go come pick Pikin from school. You know, say this particular time now, so we need to be very, very careful. And Sabi auntie, Sabi uncle for inside school yonder, and Sabi owner of schools. You know, say this is not time for us to be very, very proactive. We need to get especially paracetamol for our class or our school per se, neatly arrange you. And we need to be hygienic about it with clean water and sponge. Or you go use Sabi Pikin spoon to administer the paracetamol to them when you won't give them, because today we no go fit say me Sabi mommy they put paracetamol for every Sabi Pikin bag. You no go today good like that. And Sabi mommy, Sabi daddy, you know, say this period now, so if you notice say Sabi Pikin just ain't t-shirt, you know, say cold don't enter inside the body, you know what you do as a proactive Sabi mommy and Sabi daddy. So this period now, so now for us today, very, very careful so that we no go to run helter skelter. We need to keep the environment very neat. We need to make Sabi Pikin day comfortable at all times, especially this weather, this season. You know, say they come with cold. Sometimes it go cold in the morning, it go hot in the afternoon. Before you know, it go cold again. So when Sabi Pikin wants sleep for night, we not say may you choke us too much with everything. If you just wear something light, wear stockings, may we sleep everywhere. Go marama, yada go. So now, so it just be so. Make we continue with Sabi Pikin. This one now, nah, talk where we carry give Sabi mommy, Sabi daddy, Sabi auntie, Sabi uncle, Sabi cousin, and nephew and niece. Right, the number is there for 0803-278-9512. 0803-278-9512. I know say you miss me. Even if you tell me, you not tell me, you miss me. Miss if I miss you. I just think of your matter. Or if you dial 0029840053. You might talk to my Sabi Pikino. Hey, Kedia Network. Because allow me and Sabi Pikino to relate well. Hello.
21: Hello.
0: How are you?
21: I'm fine.
0: Your name and your class?
21: My name is E.
0: Your name is what?
21: E.
0: Gift?
21: Yes.
0: Okay, Gift. What class are you?
21: Just two.
0: Yes. Okay, so are you ready for the singular and plural noun?
21: Yes. Yes.
0: All right. So tell us, what is the, like I give you irregular noun. So what is the plural for the word tooth? Huh? Hey! Gift. Please call back. Hello.
1: Hello, good morning, ma.
0: Good morning. How are you?
1: My name is Penwell.
0: Penwell. Did you say Penwell?
1: Calling from Asaba.
0: Okay, wait. Don't get me confused. Did you say Penwell?
1: Yes.
0: What's the meaning of Penwell?
1: To seek Jehovah's face.
0: To seek Jehovah's face. Okay. So what's your tribal name?
1: Chukudi.
0: Okay. So let me call you Chukudi. Penwell. Now, big Oyibo name be that too. Sabi mommy and Sabi daddy na to get swag. All right, Penwell. What class are you, Chukudi?
1: Basic 4.
0: Okay. So I want to give you one irregular noun, and I want you to give me the plural of that noun. Are you ready?
1: Yes.
0: So what is the plural of the word tooth? Tooth, T-O-O-T-H, tooth.
1: Teeth.
0: Spell it for me.
1: T-E-E-T-H.
0: Okay, so what is the plural for the word person? Person, like P-E-R-S-O-N, person.
1: People.
0: People, spell it for us.
1: P-E-R-E.
0: Fever. All right, the last one now. So what is the plural for the word mouse? Mouse is spelled M-O-U-S-E. Mouse. It's an animal.
1: Mice.
0: What did you just say?
1: Mice.
0: No, correct yourself.
1: Mice.
0: Spell it for us.
1: M-I-S-E-E.
0: M-I what?
1: C-E.
0: Correct! Hey, Sammy Pekin, the future day bright for us. You know, as soon as you all talk something, once you talk, pam, they don't pick on. You gotta go? We too smart. Sammy, mommy, I beg go. Hello, now school fees not a waste.
2: Hello.
0: How are you?
2: Yeah,
0: morning. Why is your radio set on? Because I can hear myself in the background.
2: Yes. Yeah, my radio is on.
0: But it's distracting me now.
2: Okay, let me come over there.
0: Oh. What do you speak? He said, let me come over there. Let me be kid. Hey. So tell me your name and your class.
2: My name is Emmanuel.
0: What class are you, Emmanuel?
2: Basic 1.
0: Basic 1. Emmanuel, what is your tribal name? Your Igbo name or your Yoruba name or your accent?
2: Okay. Chukuma.
0: What's the meaning of Chukuma?
2: Ma.
0: What's the meaning?
2: God is return.
0: Is it Emmanuel or Chukuma?
2: Chukuma.
0: Okay, Chukuma means God is with us.
2: Yes.
0: Are you very, very sure?
2: Yes.
0: You're going to ask your mommy again, okay?
2: Okay.
0: Okay. So what's the meaning of Emmanuel?
2: God is with us.
0: Okay. All right. So Chukuma, what class are you?
2: Basic 1.
0: Are you sure?
2: Yes.
0: All right. So let me give you regular noun. So what is the plural for the word house?
2: Pass.
0: House, H-O-U-S-E, house.
2: Home.
0: Eh? What's the meaning of that? Chukuma, correct yourself now.
2: Houses.
0: Spell it for me.
2: H-O-U-S-E-S.
0: Okay, so what's the plural of the word cats?
2: Cats.
0: C-A-T, cats.
2: Cats.
0: Spell it.
2: C-A-T-S.
0: Cats. Hey, Sammy Bikini. Hello. Hello.

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1: The word ka.
2: Ka.
1: Ka. Oh, yes, spell it.
2: C-A-L-A.
1: Is what?
2: Ka.
1: So what's the plural for the word river?
2: River.
1: Spell it. Spell it. Chica Emma. Chica Emma, what are you doing?
2: R-I-V-V-R-S.
1: Is what? Chica Emma. Chica Emma. Hey, Sammy Bikino. Hello.
3: Hello.
1: How are you?
3: Good morning, ma.
1: Good morning. Your name and your class?
3: My name is Okonkwole.
1: Oh.
3: I'm in the section 3.
1: Yeah, in what?
3: Nursery 3.
1: Nursery 3. All right, Bube, why is your radio on? It's echoing. I can hear myself in the background. So move away from your radio, please. So are you ready now?
3: Yeah.
1: Okay, so now I need to give you, let me not tell you what I'm giving to you, okay? So now, what is the plural for the word bus? Bus, bus, B-U-S, bus.
3: B-U-S.
1: Bus. So what's the plural?

0: B-U-E-S.
1: No, you are not getting... Spell the bus correctly now. You're almost there. Spell it again.
0: B-U-S.
1: Uh-huh.
0: E-S.
1: Is what?
0: Boxes.
1: Boxes. Okay, so what is the plural for this word? Boots. Boots.
0: B-U-O-A-T-S.
1: Is what?
0: Boots.
1: Boots! Oh, sorry, Pekin. Hello.
2: Hey, good morning.
1: Hello. How are you? Your name and your class.
2: My name is Peace.
1: Your name is Peace. Chukuka. Okay, what class are you in Chukuka?
2: Basic one.
1: Basic one. Okay, so give us the plural for the word apple.
2: Apple.
1: Spell it for us, please.
2: A-P-P-L-E-S.
1: Is what?
2: Apple.
1: Okay, so now, what is the plural for the word man?
2: M-E-N.
1: Is what?
2: Men.
1: Men! Sorry, Pinky, the future actually did bright for Pinky West Savvy. I know, say Savvy Pinky, you just need to see how to dory, how to dory, how to dory. Hello.
3: Hello.
1: How are you?

0: name and your class?
1: My name is Peace.
0: Peace?
1: Yes.
0: What class are you?
1: Basic 3. Yes.
0: Okay, so what is the plural for the word baby?
1: Babies.
0: Spell it.
1: B-A-B-Y-S.
0: No. No, no, no. That Y has to change to something. I-E-S.
1: Okay.
0: Okay, so spell it now.
1: B-A-B-I-E-S.
0: Correct! Hello. How are you?
1: Hello.
0: Hello. Can you hear me?
1: Hello.
0: I can hear you. Hey, sorry, my sabi picking. Hello?
2: Hello. Good morning, ma.
0: Your name and your class. Morning, my dear.
2: My name is Okonkwo Kemsi. I am in basic 2.
0: Basic 2. So what is the plural for the word woman?
2: Woman.
0: It's what? What is the plural?
2: Woman. W-O-M-A-N is woman.
0: Hey, so what is the plural?
2: Women.
0: Spell it.
2: W-E-M-O.
0: Start again. Spell it again.
2: W-E-M-O. W-O-M-O-E-S.
0: Correct! Make me enter market.
3: He says to run the turn.
4: 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I dey tell you say my Gunners go win. You don't believe me? 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What do you dey think?
5: 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I don't tire.
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5: 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Which kind of life be this self?
6: Everything just they increase. 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Now, that's 7,500 naira. Now life be this.
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1: One. 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
1: Ezio.

0: All right, and welcome back. And as this survey begins with Auntie Doreen on top of Azobia 92.7 FM on each other, this makes sense. This makes sense. Saturday, the number 6 day inside the 6 months of June 2026. And of course, you know, say, not the first Saturday. So today we really look at singular and plural now. You know, it is very important to check some words. And we're going to continue to check more because my phone line just did boom, boom, boom, boom, boom.
1: Hello. Hello.
0: How are you?
1: Don't pick. Good morning, ma.
0: Good morning. How are you? Hello? Hello?
1: Hello?
0: I can hear you. Can you hear me? Okay, so sorry. So sorry. So sorry. Do I have to call back? Hello?
1: Hello?
0: How are you?
1: Fine. Good morning, ma.
0: Good morning. Your name and your class?
1: My name is Amarachi.
0: Okay, Amarachi, what class are you?
1: I'm in basic 4.
0: Basic 4. So, Amarachi, are you ready? Are you ready?
1: Yes.
0: Okay, so tell us. We're going to... Oh, no, no, no, Amarachi, where are you? Don't make me cry. Hello. All right, a network. Network. Do you want us to speak English, Hausa, Yoruba, Igbo? What do you want us to do? Pidgin, whatever. Please, network, allow us to enjoy ourselves, okay? Hello.
2: Hello.
0: How are you?
2: Hello.
0: I can hear you.
2: Good morning.
0: Good morning.
2: What is that?
0: I'm answering you, my baby. Oh, so sorry. Hello. Hello.

0: Okay, you're gonna call me back, okay? All right, my Sabi Pikin, you know, sometimes this network, Panyanide inside, but just know that I can hear you. The thing is that if I say you should on your radio a little now, you will now go and increase the volume so that you know that I can hear you in the background, because the network, they cost this one. So if you just on your radio, you reduce the volume so that maybe through your radio, the output, you can hear me, okay? So that we can enjoy our 9 minutes remaining. Hello. How are you?
1: Fine.
0: Your name and your class?
1: It is so Amarachi.
0: Amarachi. Remind me your class again. Basic 4.
1: My basic 4.
0: Okay. So Amarachi, give us the plural for the word child.
1: Children.
0: Who is saying children? Nade. So, what is the plural for the word foot?
1: What do you say?
0: Foot, like F-O-O-T, is spelled foot.
1: Say it again.
0: Foot, F-O-O-T. Foot now, like your leg, foot. F-O-O-T is spelled foot. So what is the plural?
1: Foot.
0: Spell it.
1: F-O-O-T.
0: Exactly, that's more like it. That's more like it. Feet. Hello.
2: Hello, good morning, ma'am.
0: Good morning. Your name and your class?
2: My name is Blossom. I'm in primary 4.
0: Blossom, you're in primary 4. Okay, so Blossom, are you ready?
2: Yes.
0: So what is the plural for the word knife? Knife is spelled K-N-I-F-E.
2: Knife.
0: So what is the plural?
2: K-N-I-V-E-S.
0: Is what?
2: Knife.
0: So what is the plural for the word loaf? Like a loaf of bread. L-O-A-F.
2: L-O-A-V-S.
0: Spell it again.
2: L-O-A-V-E-S.
0: Is what?
2: Loaves.
0: All right, so give us the plural for the word potato. Potato. The one you eat, that mommy fries. P-O-T-A-T-O.
2: P-O-T-A-T-O-E-S.
0: Exactly! That's more like it! Hey, ginger. All right, you know how to go, That's how we begin with Auntie Doreen. On top of Wazobia 93.7 FM on the channel. Of course, you know, say we get our enjoyment time already. Hello.
3: Hello.
0: How are you? Hello.
3: Hello.
0: Can you hear me?
3: Hello?
0: I can't hear you, my Sabi Pikin. Oh, I'm so sorry. Hello? I've picked your call. Hello? How are you?
4: Good morning, ma.
0: Good morning. Your name and your class? Is somebody there? Hello? Okay. Hello.
4: Hello.
0: Hello.
4: Good morning, ma.
0: Good morning. How are you?
4: I'm fine.
0: Okay. So what's your name and your class?
4: My name is Deborah.
0: Your name is Deborah?
4: Yes.
0: Okay. What class are you, Deborah?
4: I'm in primary five.
0: Primary five. So are you ready?
4: Yes.
0: If I give you this word, are you sure that you can tell us the meaning, the plural?
4: Yes.
0: Okay, so what is the plural for the word? Oh, I've not even mentioned the Deborah network. Oh, my goodness. Hello? Hello.
5: Hello.
0: Good morning. Good morning. How are you?
5: Fine.
0: I can hear you. Your name and your class.
5: My name is Ovie,
0: from Agiwan. Ovie. Also, Ovie now. Let's do this. What is the plural for the word sheep?
5: Sheep.
0: Spell it.
5: S-H-E-E-P-S.
0: No, this one does not carry S. Sheep is sheep. Okay?
5: Yes,
0: okay, so now let's do this other one. What's the plural for the word fish?
5: Fishes.
0: No? I corrected you on something. Huh? Oh, yeah, spell it for us. Spell it. Is what? The E-S. Fish is fish, okay? Sheep is sheep, okay? All right. Yes, so, you know, some nouns have the same form in the singular and in the plural form. So sheep is one, sheep is sheep, fish is fish, okay? So let me ask one more, two more, three more. Hello?
6: Hello?
0: How are you?
6: Fine.
0: Okay. Your name, my name?
6: My name is Mary Augustine. I'm in Basic 4.
0: Basic 4. So, Augustine, what is the plural for the word aircraft?
6: Hello?
0: I can hear you.
6: Hello?
0: Can you hear me?
6: Hello?
0: Can you hear me?
6: Hello? Yes.
0: Okay, I said, what's the plural for the word aircraft? Aircraft. Aircraft is spelled A-I-R-C-R-A-F-T.
6: Yes.
0: So, what's the plural?
6: Aircraft.
0: Spell it. Okay, so what's the plural for the word table? Table.
6: Table.
0: Spell it.
6: T-A-L-B-E-S.
0: Spell it again.
6: T-A-L-B-E-S.
0: All right, my Sabi Pekin. Aircraft is aircraft. There's nothing like S or E-S. I-V-E-S, V-E-S, whatever. All right, so I talked about some nouns that have same form in the singular and plural form. There's another one called deer, D-E-E-R is the same form. things like that. So, okay, let's take note of that. And time that they tell me, say, kwarapu, kwarapu. I wanted to ask in the plural for the word fungus. Fungus. And, you know, that one is fungi. You know, some persons will say, hey, I'm alumni, you're alumni of this school. Nala, you're singular, is alumnus. So when we are pluralizing it, it is alumni. Okay, so all of this, maybe next week Saturday we will continue from here. All right, my time don't tell me to say Auntie Doreen, come and be going. We got other things to do. Now you have too much Africa top so if you can, this makes sense. Saturday, the number 6 days. See you next week Saturday. We'll see you at 9 o'clock. And make sure so you study your books. Sabi mommy, take precautionary measures, especially as it got to do with our health this season. We know say this season get as it be already, so make we be very, very careful. Thank you. See you next week,
7: ladies and gentlemen. You never expected it. Yes, she don't land though. One and only Radio Chair Lady, aka Wori Shenkes, Omalicha Doreen, Obianuko. Now, the Richuku, the shaker of the airwaves. Omoyani's queen don't show. 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
8: 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Ina kwana, una well done no. 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You sabi as Igbo people they marry? What be Yoruba people best food? How Hausa people them they run their burial? Other tribes unko? 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

jesa o to fi ma ese mo wa le o ibarachi nde wo Amen. That's why I say welcome you to our culture, our heritage on top of Zobia 93.7 FM on HR. This makes sense. First Saturday when we say chillas inside this month of June, and you know, say now this month and then be the last month for the first half of the year. When we take talk Happy New Year, 6 months now we day already for inside the year. Sometimes if I just sit down, if I just reason, I go say, Baba God, now you run get them, now you run out for us. You go come check everywhere how things they go. Sometimes in the morning, you don't know how evening go be, but Baba God go just make a way for you. Sometimes you fall sick, sickness when it be say people don't fall. They kick okay plastic bucket, they come one. But Baba God make you see true. Baba God keep you alive. It's enough reason for you to say, Baba God, thank you. And I make a first introduce all these our cultural songs. You go to say, ah, I like King Sonny Ade. I need to think that appreciation. Because if I reason the things when it be say, Bros J do for my life this period, now just so they thank can I go they thank. You know, when it be say, they find something, Baba God call give you that something, or you call they say, you know where. Baba God call give you good health. Or you call just say, I broke. Baba God call make you, you not call broke again. You know, say all these things. So we need to appreciate that. I mean, sometimes when we want really, really thank God, we really, really need to thank God for our language. You know, you just fall on your knees. You just thank Baba God for your language. Because you know the way Baba God they do, eh? Sometimes if you say want to talk to us, he go talk to us for our language. You know, some person go talk say, ah, your signature singer. When would they thank Baba God? You never sing, oh, Perem Peye Jimarage. You know, that particular singer, we go still singer. But I say, make I give opportunity to you. Waiting you for this first 6 months of the year. And you want to thank Baba God for your language. Waiting you reason, say, Baba God, they provide for you. They pay your children school fees. You they pay your ass rent. You they feed yourself. They feed your children. You single. You see, they send money, give your parents. They take care of yourself. You know, they chook hand for Baba things. Baba God runner. Because now, you know, when person not sick, person no fear appreciate Baba God. You know, I just they tell Baba God, you know, sometimes some person go, you to say, ah, radio show lady, what did they happen? Why your voice be like this? What did they do? You radio show lady, now Baba God I runner. You know, radio show lady don't, Baba God don't runner for me because it just happened all of a sudden. You know, when we say you just day, you cook, oh, now you cook for your ass, now you shop for your this food where you shop, so now for your ass you take shop. Not be saying you buy, somebody say you buy enough for a restaurant. You come like that, say, okay, what you call up, now your ass you take shop. All of a sudden, it just be like, say, the tap of your bonbon, they just open. You call at enter inside hospital. They call, they tell you, say, now food poisoning. Before you know, you see yourself for admission, before you know how many drip don't enter inside your body. You understand? Weakness, then the body, tiredness, then the body. But, you know, based on the basis, I say, okay. Baba God, they run out for me. I see they get strength, they can't walk. You understand? Based on, say, we got to do everything we got need to do. But when you see Redo Shelly physically, you know, say Redo Shelly, he are depreciate. But Baba God say, ah, my picking, Afrom, Ganaanya. So when you think all these things, say, ah, Baba God, are you providing money where we start to pay the hospital bill? You know, all the hospital bill now, so sometimes when you see the digit, sometimes the thing go one wound you. You know what it mean for person to the enter hospital, they come aside, they enter hospital, because it just be like, say, once you just come now, nurses go to say, you again? Ah!
me pesi, I no si batim. But bag on a run now. You know, the first 6 months of the year, na bag on run now. I no say you go once, make me myself, and I, you my language, every time I go run now for you. You know, say like this now, so me, I get many languages. As a cultural queen, when it be say, be here, they talk, say, oh, be this, now the radio share lady, the black beauty, baby, for short, the omalicha sampiti, mwake go. Joriaku, Doziaku, Pataku, Pempere, and Pemo Regina. Any other one a serious canter, make it for no loss, just call me the worry shankers. Manage my ginger like this, so, because the ginger self, the thing they come up small, small. You know why? Now, because Baba God, now they rugged down for us, eh? And we don't show, we say we don't show on top of our culture. I'm going to open the phone line, no need for too much talk. Just call us. Tell us your name, your location. Tell us your constituency where you they represent. That means the tribe where you say you be. And start to they use your language. They appreciate Baba God. So that all your village people go see. Then now, so maybe you can appreciate her. You can't say, okay, radio share lady, help me find this thing. If I see this thing, I go plan for you. But no say, make I make this one sound. No say, this thing is not a compulsory. So that, you know, just come. You say, radio share lady, play this thing for me. Mba no, I'm a worker. You have to go. So the number is 0803-278-9512. You know, so they talk to say appreciation na application for more. May person not go sleep on top hospital bed. Now that time person go know the importance of health. 0803-278-9512. 0803-278-9512. Or if you dial 0802-984-0053 0805-730-9377 Oh, if you still drop on for WhatsApp, but if you drop on for WhatsApp, I want to read down. Now, there problem called deal. So more leave WhatsApp first. Maybe we'll follow the phone line. You can't finish. They're tossing a food poisoning. They treat you. You can't they go. They take injection. They do. Your blessed like, body, they level. Body not called the level. Weakness, they call. Your blessed like, they faint. You can't they share say, well, I'm not blood, though. They check your eye. They check your blood. Blood balance. They cut to say, me, they do typhoid. Malaria, they got to say, hey, this thing when it be said they

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4: 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Data go finish for morning. 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
5: 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Now, na 7,500 naira. Now life be this.
3: 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All this complaint when we dey complain about network, I hear say MTN won't take time explain how

0: Obu Jolly Johnny n'okpuru amata. 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
2: 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And of course, in our culture, we said the radio chair lady. And we see there for you the appreciation of Baba God for the first day half of the year. Now, the last month, this when we say Baba God will carry us enter inside with a thank him, with the appreciator, and say he make him possible for us to sleep, wake up with a thank him on top of our cultural languages. So call me on top 0803278 95. 512. Ututu ama. Ekaro. All right, when we wait for you, you not talk, we talk another person call. Ututu ama.
3: Ekaro,
2: sir. Ekabo. Hello? Hey, so sorry about that. You try call me back. Ututu ama.
3: Hello.
2: Ina kwana.
3: Morning.
2: Ututu ama. I don't talk. Just to represent your culture. We not get time. Many people did the phone line. Ututu ama.
4: Okay.

0: Hello.
1: Hello.
0: Hello.
1: Hello. Are they with you? Your name and your location. Are they hear you? Hey, it's a good equa. All right, now very simple thing. No, say, are they hear you? Represent your culture. When I pick your call, you greet for your language, you talk your name, you talk your location, you tell us the side of Nigeria where they be say you from come, even if now we're already abroad. Then you thank Baba God for your language. If you want to use your language singing, you use your voice to sing the singing. Make sure say you represent your language. Ototuoma.
0: Nigbio.
1: It's me, oh.
0: Yes.
1: I didn't tell you.
0: I say, happy weekend.
1: Happy, oh, I wish you the best.
0: Yes. I love you, Toko. Thank God, I thank God for you.
1: Yes. That's number one God, your honor.
0: Yeah, I thank God for my life and for my family.
1: Mommy Angie, you're not going to use Igbo or Esako to thank Baba God.
0: Okay.
1: Speak the language, please.
0: Thank you so much.
1: Yes, so that one, a women leader. Yes, so she represents her constituency. And you know, saying that two language she gets now. Night, girl.
2: Hello.
1: Yeah, no.
2: Hello,
1: Ututuama.
2: Thank you,
1: Ade Mumma, can I dirige Jesus?
3: Hello?
1: Ututuama.
3: My name is Christian, calling from Teje.
1: Okay.
3: Mm-hmm.
1: Which tribe you be?
3: Cross River State.
1: Okay, thank Baba God for Cross River.
3: If I want to naga, if you can name naga, can de niga, anaga da, and I hear people in Gamba Kobo, if I want to naga, naga. Mean that God will have, as he removes Dale from prison that time, he will still help you. Whatever you are passing through, he will still help you now. Bye-bye.
1: Now, so, yes, so, I know, say Isaac, you're happy because your brother don't represent.
4: Yeah. I'm happy.
1: Who be this?
4: My friend, Innocent.
1: Innocent, bye-bye. Allow another person call. No, anybody don't call before me, not call again, I beg. Ututuama.
5: Hello, Ututuama.
1: Kekime.
5: Hello, Ututuama.
1: Ututuama, no.
5: Hello?
1: Are they hear you?
5: Hello?
1: Are they hear you, my brother? The TV said, nah, no, if it ain't, just go back. Ututuama.
5: Hello?
1: Oh, Agba. Nago. Yes, sir. No. No.
6: My name is Kono, so I'm calling from the
1: state. Okay, welcome.
6: Yes, I want to thank God for
2: how he speaks my Arabic, my language.
1: Oh, yeah, thank God for your language, my brother.
2: So I want to sing for him now.
1: Okay.
2: So the meaning is that he thanks you for what he has done yesterday. Thank you for what he has done before, and thank you for the remaining one.
1: For today and even tomorrow too. Now so, hey, now only one person if he run now. I did for heaven. Hello. Yeah, no. Ututuama. I'm not going to understand where you send me go. Ututuama.
7: Hello, man.
1: Ututuama.
7: My name is Holy.
1: You not get language.
7: Hello.
1: All right, you go call back when you understand what you would do for you.
8: Yeah, no.
1: Yeah, no.
8: Good morning, ma.
1: No.
8: I'm from Kogi State, Okene.
1: Tell us your name and your...
8: But I'm calling from Nkwale Ezunaka.
1: What you be your name?
8: My name is Abiba.
1: You shall say you not be innocent,
8: how
1: wife.
8: Thank God for Ezra.
1: You shall say you not be innocent, wife.
8: Thank God.
1: You should say not be innocent, wife, be this one call us just now. Innocent, not call me again. Your name and your location. Okay. Very important.
9: Leave your matter for me. I don't ask where you live for this open.
1: Forget. All right. You know, they're not coming.
10: Hello.
1: No.
10: Hello. I'm not speaking in love. speak my language.
1: Okay. Which one you dey speak? Not verse. Which one you dey speak?
10: There I say, man. Subara.
1: Nah. Okay.
10: When you not one Nigeria have a man, I was a Igbo Yoruba one Nigeria.
1: Yes, so. Why you call? Hey, this one not turn war. I don't understand. You don't even tell us. Are they try pick whether na is on you they speak? You just say bye bye. Hey, oh my God, Jesus. Now forget say we never dance my signature song. Well, we say Mr. M and Revelation sing Odogu ka Odogu Operempe Ieji Maragi. The thing when it be say we tell no Baba God the Operempe, because if we talk the big thing one name, hey child, if we talk me oh shirike. Hello.
11: Hello.
1: Naik biya o.
11: Ekaro.
1: Ekaro. Bawo ni. Eshe o. Yes, so Baba God, the run am. Ekabo ma.
11: Odupa, pe mori anugba o. Odupa, pe mori anugba o. Dori ki se gogo eniyan lori anugba o. Means I thank God for his mercy. Because I know everybody receives mercy of God.
1: Yes,
11: I want to greet my children. I want to greet everybody.
1: Okay. Eshima. Yes, my Eshima.
11: I put it in there. And you are a lot. I was saying if I look good,
1: Amen. Jesus.
12: I beg you, this is the one for you to play for me. I beg.
1: I'm not.
12: I just make me forget them.
1: Hey.
12: Play for me. This is a very simple song. Okay, Lugo.
1: Okay.
12: Because we're the praise God always.
1: Okay. All right, so make we play my signature sing before we check Rosemary Ogerugo. Oh, make sure say you hold your handkerchief and make sure say you dey dance, because if you check the things so Baba God don't run for your life from January to this June, and the one way go do from this June go December, oh, shiriki.

Yeah, so if you check our eye, don't see, we no go fee open our mouth, talk and finish all the things where Baba God they do for our life. So we they appreciate Baba God and we they tell and thank you. Now, yeah, we go to the match and break on top of our culture. We don't stretch our time beyond where we're supposed to stretch. But now, because of say with the appreciation Baba God, now, yeah, we take the match and break. But as we they go, so we they use Rosemary Chukwu Oge. Oge Ruwo, the particular thing now we take the move ahead when it be say I chief Unuwu, youngest for you, when it be say in choose, we go use that to sign out. I say thank you for how you take pin down with me. Not forget, I not change, I still remain the radio chair lady, the black beauty baby for short, and Baba God, the rugged and softly, softly for our life. See you next week, Saturday.

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0: Yara man,
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0: Yes, sir. Where ye? Yes, sir. Where ye? Yes, sir. Chita.
2: Don't
0: Yes, sir. Chita.

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1: All this network just they suck our data. 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Data go finish for morning. Which kind of life be this, sir?
2: 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Now, na 7,500 naira. Now life be this.
0: Calm down. 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

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A day, you day. My name remains Joseph Jaho. 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Your question at time when it be say we they use them to talk matter we consign us as Nigerian and also Indian.

0: Right, on Top Jukwese, like you already know, in case now your first time will be this, you the join us on Top Jukwese. Jukwese, another time where we say, we use them to ask questions on things and where we say they happen for our society. Where we say, we don't look left and right, or we don't know how we go carry, or who to even ask. Jukwese, another right time where we say, we go open our mouth here, talk them as it be. We no go put pepper, we no go put salt inside the one, as inside the matter as it be, we go just talk him as it be. The way it carry be, now so we'd always talk him for Jukwese. Then we go leave him for the people where he consign, or may them use their hand put pepper, and also may they also use their hand put salt on top of that one. And today for Jukwese, the way I want carry start and I say I want beg the INEC people say I beg in the INEC. I nick. I even put the name, make it sweet, small. INEC, I beg my people. My people don't worry too much about the credibility where we say we not get to conduct this general election where going to happen next year for 2027. And why I did talk this one? Because of the way we not the carry behave on top of this, registration. Of new voters, people we won't come do their new voters registration. The way now they carry treat them, it don't bring up plenty questions and plenty disbelief. Mauro kwando ibo hanso would disbelieve. Ndemado amazi mahaga troso INEC because of the way where they carry they behave. I'm waiting to make me talk this one because of thousands of people, hundreds of people. If your area you know reach 1,000, you go reach 100. We say don't they come out or say they won't do voters registration or and even people we say they won't do relocation of their polling unit where they vote before, they won't change that area and put them for another place. INEC just they frustrate the hell if not English people they go. Say they frustrate the hell out of these particular individuals. If not be network, if they not complain, say network, then go complain, say, give us money. To conduct, to help you do your voters registration. And this particular one, the one where they happen for Onitsha North, like I don't talk before, if you don't ever try to convince somebody, if you don't ever, as you day like this, you don't ever day, you don't de try to tell person, say, this thing good, and the person know they hear you for over 4 to 3 years. You keep telling this person, this thing good. Anytime where this product come out, go buy them, e good. And the day where we say this person won't go buy that product and he go there, maybe the customer cares them wait there for that place, they frustrate that person. You go see, say, to convince another person, or even if that person not do that thing or test that product, to convince them again, go there very, very hard. I know why I take my time to talk this particular one, because you don't become a norm. English people say you don't become norm. That means say, Odewago Koshade, you understand? Emma, Oyibo, make it, sige. When not go Koshade. Odego Koshade, just not say, solution no day again. Solution no day. But I believe say solution go day. And I believe say anything where our people put their mind to do, solution go day. Now only when they no put their mind to do them, now in solution no the day. INEC, the budget owner they collect, the kind of money owner they collect for budget. We not even suppose they complain about network and network no day. Yes. I don't beg somebody making go do voters registration. I talked this one on Friday. I don't beg somebody, guy, do voters registration. Voters registration is good. As you always complain about bad government governance like this, if you get voters card, at least if you vote your conscience, not be the one way collect money. Oh, mm-hmm. If you vote your conscience, at least if you they do the, if you they talk A and you they talk B about bad governance, it go make sense. Imagine say I don't preach this since 2023. At least the person go in try. When I preach, the person try for 2023 to do the voters registration. Although in Duam, maybe this same network and no network issue, you know, get the voters card. You say, Jawa, I don't tire. Hey, INEC is this. INEC is, you know, selective. You go do, then go select who they want. I contend and say, brother, trust me. Go and do your registration again. You go succeed. Now, this person don't they try ever since during the governorship election period. In try, no work. Crowd, the same thing, no network, the INEC officials, they don't turn up, especially on Nature North. Make I mention the point too, so that they no go say, Jaho, you are I go carry speak this English now in English, because you are lying, Jaho, you are lying. INEC, like some time ago, the madam of INEC for Oka, Tosi, then get plenty of that Beavers machine where we say, no, be only one. Uncle asked some question, say, man, it's not true. You people only, sometimes you know they even get. He said, no, say then get a multitude. Say, every polling unit, they get them, every registration center, on HR North now, for example, my case study, if not English people, those time where we say with this school, they will say case study, on HR North, now my case study now, they go say, she say, it did plenty. Say, if then they walk and this particular one, if you know they walk, say they go move another one. 873.78 billion of naira for budgeting of 2027 election. No be small money for INEC to the complain. Say waiting the call up. Say network no day and network no day. We get plenty solutions of network services. We get plenty solution. And now the same INEC people. Now the same people go now to say they have never been a turn up of nonsensical. Just for the English. Yes. Now then go first be the first people to shoot the citizens or blame the citizens, say they are not turning up. Me, I don't dey hear they preach. I dey preach am. Is it Mr. Chooks? Mr. Chooks don't also join the evangelism of, because for Jukwese here, they always just in a church where would they do our Jukwese in a church, because you must invite a member after you listen. If you like waiting our church, our congregation, what they do for here, you must invite a member. Now, most of the followers. Example Chooks, example Humble Child, there for 3-3 here. Most of them don't join the evangelism of preaching the gospel of.
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0: Go and get your PVC. And many of them, the same, they give me the same complaint. Jaho, most of the time, now money that they ask for money. Mr. Chook's own, to say, for Onitsha North, Onitsha South local government, because I never hear of collecting money for Onitsha North. The only complaint why they hear about Onitsha North, network. But for Onitsha South, they don't, they complain, say, you see, as they call the name of the people, we don't visit there. Our evangelism, members of our church here, we don't go, they do the evangelism of go and get your voter's card and vote for a candidate of your choice. Onitsha South, now money they collect. Onitsha North, now network they no get. And the budget where INEC collect this year, the total proposed budget where INEC propose for 2027 election, now 873.78 billion. Billion. Billion. Owo Berego. The East are not always coming up. The East. Make I see when they go release that next, the next numbers of voters, because they always release them, total numbers of voters. And if Anambra State turn up, if they turn up of Anambra State, the breakdown of people who don't register for Anambra State, if they turn up, they very, very low. You go see me, they shout them on the steady here. Say, INEC people for Anambra State here are the problem. That's how I go talk them. Because don't they shout out now? Nobody won't hear. Last week, a woman called for during Jukwese here for the last session around 1:55. She called the lament. I don't forget that place where she called. Said that they charge them money. And because say, they don't complain too much, say the money they too much, those people no greed, they come out again for that area. Madam, if you they hear my voice, I go, let me mention that name. I you get where I save them. I know. Let's I know I write them somewhere, but let's I don't misplay that paper. Incompetent. Then we're gonna reach. You go frustrate people like this, finish. During the election day, you go still frustrate them with mobility, logistics. People go come out for where they go suppose vote. We no go see INEC people. Some of them go come by 2 o'clock. And when they don't come by that 2 o'clock, they go tell you, say, irregular. If something don't they repeat himself every election, if now governorship election, the same pattern, if now presidential election, the same pattern, if now senatorial election, the same pattern, if now House of Rep election, the same pattern, una no they change INEC, una no they change Ikona Agudunu. Ike ona agunago. Repeat, wash and wear. Or they could wash and wear during every, towards every election year. Wash and wear the same pattern. No network, no logistics. But from una get a whole 1 year to plan logistics. Una get a whole 1 year to register people. The same pattern. Jaho, is it INEC people that we come to discuss today? No, it's not INEC people. For Jukwese, is it INEC we are discussing today for Jukwese? No, no be INEC. But what is INEC they do? No, it's no good. Because if you check them now, just watch. You don't hear say we don't get complaint of network issue, extorting citizens where don't they come to do voters registration. Orunde me hey, people will get sense. If not people will get sense, and if not leaders will be say they won't really do the right thing. When 2019, the same complaint. 2023, the same complaint. Or make I not even say 2018, because now 2018 that they used drew a year before the election year. Now we they take do registration. Abi? Okay. 2018, the same complaint, network issue, extortion from INEC officials. 2023, logistics problem during voting. Logistics problem, INEC no go turn up for where they supposed to turn up for election. Then, network issue during voters registration. 2018, they close. Make I go to 2015. From 2014, the same pattern. 2015, the same pattern. Network issue will result to manual voting. This one. 2018, voters registration. Network issue, extortion of people coming to do voters registration. And even when you do the vote, if you want to collect, they go on and extort you again for collection of your voter's card. No, they never sack or persecute any official for this same crime. 2015 pass, 2014 pass, 2014 pass, 2015 pass, the same pattern, the same pattern. 2018 come, the same pattern. Voters registration period, networks complain of network or the BVAS is not working, and extortion. 2019 during the election year, logistics INEC no come on time, INEC no come on time, and during voting network this in when the one even if you even see your name for the for the polling unit, BVAS to recognize you, BVAS Tom printing know the work, and this is the same pattern. The same pattern. Ikona, una know the tire. Una know the tire. Hey! The same pattern. 2019 don't pass. 2022. The same thing. The same thing. Extortion. Extortion of those where one can't do voter registration. Extortion of those where one do voter registration. Some of the INEC offices where be said they know they do the extortion, network no go day. The same pattern. The same pattern. The same pattern every year. The same pattern every towards election election year. The same pattern. It better make we start now, they shout them so that maybe this 2027 election, they no go complain, say network no day. I'm gonna address it. The same pattern. And the same pattern don't they repeat himself again for 2026. 2026 heading to 2027. The same pattern. He don't they repeat himself again. They know they tire. INEC could not know they tire. The height of incompetency. Una know they tire. Una know they tire. The same pattern. Check it. If it was say Jaho, no be like check it. Go and study election this thing. Our election processes. Go and ask go English. Oh, Jesus. Check out. Make a carry bell because. How they can mamota go. How they can mamota go. It's where you go small, small. Jaho, why you they take. No. Arrow. If you leave something, it will become. If you leave bad thing, it will become culture. And it don't become culture. Make I go collect this revenue before not collecting revenue go become my culture. Make a collector.
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1: 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Not there, you did. My name's Siriman Joseph Jaho. If you call me the solution governor, of was about 93.7 FM on Nature. Jukwes said that time we say we use them to talk as a B and also to ask questions them about things we say it happen for our society. And today for Jukwes, I start this today Jukwes by asking Inec, he called about this incompetency of running activities of election matter for Nigeria. The incompetency, una never tire to, the level of incompetence, he never tire. Incompetency, you know, the tire una. Why they talk, man? Why they pain me now? Say, are they preach voters' registration? You yourself, where they listen, if you be regular listener here, you're gonna say not true. Are they talk? Are they preacher? And no be only on top radio here, are they preacher? I dey preach am if I see you face to face. If you be kind person where be say you see me, you dey complain about governance. The first thing where I go ask you before I go even start to dey engage you into conversation, you get your PVC. Nice. Then if you tell me say no, you don't get your PVC, then the only way I go end that conversation and say you are the problem of Nigeria. You are the problem of now. Ask any of my colleague for this office. Yes, ask any of them. Sometimes if they get issue with INEC, na me then they call. If they won't do anything with INEC, if they Jaho, see, I won't do like this. I won't do like this. How far? Sometimes I go. I know they work with INEC. I know they work with INEC. I know they work with INEC. They go say, now because I keep preaching about voters' registration, so they go, they supposed come ask me. Okay, I'm gonna say, okay, see the process, do on like this, let it take it this way or take it that way. If no be as the person will go start going to INEC offices on Monday. Go come back, Jaho. Nah, what are the hotel or talk? Is it how this thing is? I don't go there since. Please go again tomorrow. Say, Jaho, now money are they spend now? Now money are they spend? How go sit down for there the whole day? Shane, are you the complain about bad governance? You the follow me. If I the complain about bad governance, you go follow me complain. Abi, do it. To a point where we say it don't frustrate her. The last day where they do them, they do it on. It don't frustrate her. And it has to help. Okay, what's the problem? Network. Let's find a solution. And many people know they follow through. No, many people know say the budget where INEC they propose for this year, for next year election, now around that. Not be even around now, 873.78 billion of naira, and they are. If you even go there, nonchalant, and some of them still, they even see beg, extortion again, on top money matter. They go still they extort you. They behave like people will never chop. The same. This go and check. Go and check them. If you say Jaho, you don't exaggerate this issue. Go and check, do your research. Now the same pattern, repeated every day, every election year, repeated pattern. Just to stop some people not to get voters registration, repeated pattern. Some people we really want vote go even sacrifice to pay when some of these people or INEC officials go on extort. They go even want to pay. Repeated pattern. Until the justice system, until the agency start to persecute and also start to make sure, say, people, the incompetent people, will be say their work not to frustrate this civil exercise, come out from the system. We feel no ever get good election, and people no fit ever come out to trust the process. Because from the period of registration, the magomago don't already start. The magomago don't already start from the period of registration. They go ask you, make you drop money. You go drop money. They go on, you go one come collect them. They go tell you, say they never print them. Sometimes they go even tell you, say they never print them. Then they go give you a printed copy. You go won't use that printed copy now because they no give you permanent one. You go and use that printed copy now and go do voters vote during the election year. Some of the officials go tell you, say you cannot use that printed one to do vote. You just say mago don't day from the registration time, mago don't day. So how you want? I know you people feel do better. You people feel do better. You people feel do better. Especially INEC agent or INEC offices for Anambra State. You people fit and must do better. I tried do voters registration, the online registration for somebody online. When it reached time to submit, they no agree give me open the portal for me to submit a shadow appointment for biometric for the person. Mago from the registration time. When people no fit trust a process from registration period, how you want make them trust the process during election time? Repeated process, repeated wash and wear. Wash and wear. And the Nigerian, as a federation, keep they continue to allocate heavy money, heavy allocation. You go see now, just watch out. I go talk this in here now. Then I go open the phone line. Ask you before we move into our next top, the main topic where we get for today. I suppose ask you because we are heading towards a campaign period now, and also we are heading towards an election. I suppose ask you how you don't get your voters registration. Make I talk this in so that I go open the phone line. Mark today's date. Today is 666. Yes, today is 666. Oh, you don't know? So yes, today is 666. Makam. And mark this word where I won't talk now. During election time, we go see here this complaint of no network. And we go see here this complaint of logistics. Yes, the majority of frustration where INEC they always use now logistics to disenfranchise many people, to make many people make the no as to go in English. Anytime when you hear me ring this bell, just know say I don't speak English. I don't the less much more. Just to make many people make the no vote. If they say na lie, may them prove me wrong for 2027. Logistics. You go come out to vote, you no go see INEC people. And if they come, if they even come, some areas them, you go hear this report of the machine where they carry come, no be the machine for that pulling unit. They know they tire. They continue to play the same script. The same script every year. They continue to play the same script every election year. Maka, I don't talk them. As I talk them now, just mark them. Then, during the election year, I go see, ask you this question. After the election, say, how far? Or during the election, because it was a BFM, we always cover the election nationwide. I go see, ask you this question. How far? Remember the number we go use it to check them out inside the studio here. Now 0802-984-0053 0032-78-9512 0032-78-9512 or 0805-730-9377 0805-730-9377. Or you send me WhatsApp message on top of the WhatsApp line. It will be 0912-251-1075. Or you join me on top Facebook. I do on top Facebook live now. You join me there. The name for Facebook now, J-A-H-O on top Facebook. J-A-H-O on top Facebook. Now, how far? If you never get your voters registration, give me situation report of where you don't go to get your voters registration, and waiting be the story where we say these INEC people they always tell you. Hello, who dem my phone line? Hello, who dem my phone line? Hello.
2: Hello.
1: Are there with you? Sharply talk to me. Hello, who dem my phone line?
2: Hello?
1: Are there with you?
2: What does that
1: say? Chukumout.
2: Governor.
1: I greet you specially. Sharply, make I hear you.

0: gospel. At least I get two evangelists, active evangelists. That's Chooks and also Humble Child. Yes, two evangelists. That Humble Child be say that one go call me sometime, go call me privately. Jao, we went to do this. We went to the, if I that's not awesome. Oh, go on, I say, I'm with us. So, yes, I need more evangelists. I need more evangelists. The evangelists of preaching good governance. Evangelists of preaching good governance. Hello, who did my phone line? Hello, who did my phone line? 003-278-9513 situation report on your INEC experience. Now we talk today for Joe. Hello, who did my phone line?
1: Hello, good afternoon.
0: Afternoon to you.
1: My first of all is from Isuka.
0: Okay.
1: The commission will run it. No, I don't register my own. It's 2018. And as I'm in youth. But our problem will be INEC and INEC staff and our judges. Now that is our problem for this country. Because if you go vote, there will be nothing than that. Because of money, it's very bad.
0: Make my brother from Soka, make Nigeria never tire you, because this country now one hand a day. Yes, Naimeku, they call them out today. Because we know what they preach good governance. We know what they preach good governance and also encouraging people to come out to come vote, and they go, they frustrate us. Naimeku, I take my time. If you see, I don't take out almost 1 hour. They call them out. Naimeku, I do them today. Because it is frustrating. Asugami English. Kam kwara wembe. Eh? He dey enter, but he dey spoil mine. Hello, who dey my phone line? Your INEC experience. Chukode. Make I hear you.
2: Good afternoon.
0: Afternoon to you.
2: All right, Governor. The situation in the country is getting up and down. I'm telling you, this issue of INEC, I don't think the election problem will be here, because this is a strategy. But what I'm saying is, like me, I get my voter card, right, from, it has been a long time.
0: Hello? My brother, try call me back again. Hello, who did my phone line?
3: Hello, good afternoon.
0: Afternoon to you.
3: Okay, my name is Osman, the chemistry teacher.
0: Okay.
3: Calling from Oyo in the local government area of Enugu State.
0: Okay.
3: So this issue of INEC and the way they are behaving in their responsibilities is no good. But what I would say is that, for instance, I served in the North when I was serving as my NYC as co-member. So I serve in North, and I did voter registration in North, precisely Katsina State is where I serve. And I even considered as the presiding officer, both I did presidential election, governorship, senatorial, House of Reps, and the State of House of Assembly. During voter registration, you will see like all those House of Assembly members, House of Reps, senators, they will now come, they will go and meet INEC people. They will carry the machine for registration of the voters. They will not take it to the queen unit. We normally go from queen unit to queen unit and go and register all of them in the north. That's how that unit in the north. So in the north, they know the importance of voting and the importance of being in government.
0: So my chemistry teacher, should we blame our politician, say the two day pump us to even come out and make sure say INEC they really do the right thing?
3: No, hello.
0: I deal with you.
3: Yes. Is the protesters in the South East that they will blame very well, because they don't want the South East people to be politically aware. Because like all the

0: for 5 states to governor of the South East. We have members of State House of Assembly, Senatorial and House of Reps. They don't want to make South East to be politically aware, because they know that if these people are enlightened now and know the importance of voting and this thing, and the importance of voting, people will vote them out. So they want to keep the South East in perpetual ignorance of policies, so that they will be not participating in elections, so that they will control region themselves in. Because all the state governors, they're supposed to be mobilizing people to go and register, and they're supposed to go and meet INEC people, both the House of Rep and the State House of Assembly members, so that they will take the registration. So they're putting in it as they're doing in the North. So Southeast politicians, that seems very like baby politicians. Mm. I serve in the North, and I learned a lot in the North. I participated in their politics, I learned a lot. Thank you.
1: All right, I thank you very much. Our chemistry teacher say the Southeast politicians still they behave like baby politicians. Maybe now I make. During election time, you go see all of them now. Then go. Some of them go even change. They wear clothes where they're not supposed to wear. So that, especially the ones where one become president and the rest. So that, you know, they will feel among. But to make their own people, make their own people also feel among. And also they politically aware. Because, yes, I know I also serve in the North. True, I also serve in the North, but I relocate during October when they give that warning of October 1st. Say, make Igbo people leave the North October 1st. I don't know if you remember that. My life still suits me. I just say, okay, I have to come back home. Yes, I also serve in the North. I also serve with my chemistry teacher. Waiting you talk now, really true. Yes, you see, during election time, these people they come back. Then they come back from any location where they come back to their state of origin to vote. So if you complain, say there's no population in the North, but anytime where election day. Check them. That's your security person will be an Awusa person. Check them during. Make election the year. Make you go see him. If you go see him that area, he will relocate. After election, you go see him. He go come back. Yes, I feel I agree with you. My chemistry teacher said those people, our Northern brothers, are politically aware. And also, their politicians are also not baby politics. They are adult politics. Adult politicians. Our politician for here now. You go see during election time now. Ndenke non Abuja. Eshi Abuja Balata. Abiyama post everywhere. Oyenke non Lagos. Eshi Lagos. But Anambra State, if you have my post everywhere, Oye nke no US, Oye na lotada lotona, batada batamade, but because ego di, you understand? Ego di. Oba vum, obata, biagure ego zo, and well, will I say thank you to the National Assembly, because this new pattern of election now. It really yes waiting our chemistry teacher talk now it's true watch for Anambra State here, watch our politicians, those way we see they go won't come out in future to contest the governorship election, because very soon now our Governor Chukwuma Soludo good it. Now they talk about who go take over from in office. You go now see. Mandema, Monday maga how, but because maybe they get money, you don't hear them from US, then go come back from Germany, then go come back. You will see person who even in Nigeria. The funniest one and the person who in Nigeria. Where in Nigeria. We suppose they politically aware. We suppose even they play, join the grassroots politics. Ogana Abuja. Ogana Abuja. Honor Lagos. I think it don't reach the right time where we say during election time, anybody we won't come contest any election for any state for Southeast. Yeah, make we check if na really Southeast base. You understand? Are we she Lagos? No, be say Lagos. Lagos is Nigeria, so the person get the right to stay anywhere where in the. But make we try see or get someone we really base, we really don't know the suffering of the people. You understand? Because in though giddy na developmental money and flood. No giddy baramo betaga me crazy oku. Baram betaga me crazy oku. Yes, ogidi people. All the Demini North and the Demini South, they don't collect developmental money. You won't do your ceiling, or even Obosi people, you won't do your roof for your house. They go collect developmental money. But to make use that money to develop their community. Last night, the youth leader, they shout. I want to ask and say, Oga, but you, as a youth leader, you people are collecting developmental money. What are you people doing with that developmental money? I'm saying, yes, I get friends for Ogidi, but I must tell them the truth. I get friends there. Now, don't they complain, say, water, their road, now, the one, this is where. All those developmental money, na chande mada, mande, na mande, keke, mande, moto. Eli hunu jide gaeme. Yes, true. It's high time because except as Southeasterners or Ondibo, we never get tired of a politician where we say no go base for the state. No good base for the state to see the suffering of the people where he won't govern. Then during election time, he go just come back from nowhere. He will come back from maybe Oyinka America. And some of them say, immediately they attend or they finish to show you say they don't really love the state where they come to govern. Immediately they attend or they finish, then go fly back. Or when you're in America, immediately in 10 or they finish, you go fly back, go America. Or when you're in Lagos, immediately in 10 or they finish, you go fly back, go Lagos. Or when you're in Abuja, immediately in 10 or they finish, you go fly back, go Abuja. To show you, the love for the state, not even did their body. The governor of Abia State, Governor Lesoti, was once like that. Onefe. Any election year, but Obalata Abia State, be a vote for me. I think when he take correction or when he really learn in lesson and stay back after election, I think now 2019. After 2019 election, you know, travel again, in come base fully for Abia State. I see waiting in on the do now. See waiting on the do now. Doing well, he's doing well. Maybe one of the best governors so far. He's doing well. Now look at the Enugu State Governor. Enugu based. Owunde Neshi Abuja Abata during election time. See what he's doing. See Governor Hope Ozodema Enugu Imo based. See what he's doing. See Governor Chukwuma Soludo Anambra based. Although, you know, once he was once. See what he's doing. So we don't need now make everybody election don't they come. Wake up. Any rep member will be say, Eto chara vote winye on half uziegi obruzie na Abuja. Ozola na Abuja. On Romanshon na Abuja. Or Kowazi Akokonde Abuja. It's high time. If that person this senator, if that person a senator, or if that person a House of Rep member, it's high time not to return them. Gospel of truth, because Hana huinu na gabiga. I go still open by the phone line to make we still talk about the process of INEC, you know, matter. But before then, make we move to the next topic for today. We go the joy come, you know, as we do. If now your first time to join Jukwese, you already know, say, on top Jukwese, you feel still call back and contribute for the topic we don't pass and also contribute for the current topic. Except if you don't contribute first for the current topic, you go first contribute for the past topic. You go first contribute for the current topic. Then if you won't go back to the past topic, you can still do that. And so with the runner for Jokwese. And the numbers remain 003-278-9512, 003-278-9512, and 002-984-0053, 002-984-0053, and 005-730-9377, 005-730-9377. Or you join me on top WhatsApp, on top our WhatsApp line. Our WhatsApp line are 0912-251-1075, 0912-251-1075. Or if you want to watch me as I talk inside the studio here, and you want to watch me live and also to comment and also drop your own statement as I go read them, make you enter Facebook, J-A-H-O on top Facebook, J-A-H-O on top Facebook. You go see me there live and direct. Drop your comment and I promise you, I go read them. Blessed Tony, I also see your comment on top of Facebook there. All right, my next topic now, the insecurity where don't they you know hit the country so hard. It can't like say we day at war. It can't like say we day at we day fight silence war. Now we don't cry so many times for Nigeria. We don't cry saying that only not banditry, not. Now, both Southeast, we don't hear small of, Hessman attack and the rest. Fool, you don't condemn, like, say, South West, it don't they blow up fully now. We see the quarrel, we see the Oyo, although the Oyo own, they still they use and play small politics. The Oyo state government go say na federal government, the federal government go say na Oyo state government say they won't use and blackmail them, you know, the politics. And if you check them, you go see say, this, the life wasted, na human life, human, and the politicians are playing politics with it. Recently, FARC don't send money for 3 months money total allocation to different states for Nigeria. That's January, February, and March. Their total allocation, FARC don't send them, give them. That's the federal government, don't send them. The federal allocation, they don't send them, give, different states. And the money where they allocate to these states, them, now heavy duty, oh, na million. Money now don't they reach billion. Although Mr. Ike go disagree with me, say, my brother Ike, where they always call for more cargo, to say, the money, no too much, send the money, na small money, you know. Before now, 200 million, 100 million, where different states they get. But now, from the stopping of, subsidy, money don't increase. And these new tax laws and the rest now, money don't increase. Now, the money where states then they collect now in billions. Lagos State collect 200.21 billion. As allocation of January, February, March of 2026. Delta State, my backyard government state here, now they collect 143.41 billion. River State, 123.96 billion. Bayelsa State, 114.48 billion. Akwa Ibom State, 109.76 billion. Kano, 75.04 billion. Oyo, 68.98 billion. Ondo State, 53.50 billion. Jigawa State, 55.74 billion. Katsina, 52.58 billion. Borno, 52.38 billion. Anambra State, 52.17 billion. Benue State, 50.67 billion. Imo State, 50.31 billion. Adamawa State, 47.92 billion. Abia State, 47.90 billion. Ondo State, 47.87 billion. Go down, make I just finish them because I don't reach on those states. Kebbi State, 47.53 billion. Zamfara, 46.17 billion. Kogi, 45.96 billion. Enugu State, 45.67 billion. Niger State, 48.37 billion. Sokoto, 48.31 billion. Yobe, 42.91 billion. Taraba, 42.62 billion. Kwara, 42.31 billion. Plateau, 43.62 billion. Nasarawa, 43.55 billion. Kaduna, 41.80 billion. Bauchi, 41.17 billion. Onshu, 40.53 billion. Ebonyi State, 39.46 billion. Gombe, 37.90 billion. Ogun State, 36.14 billion. Cross River, 35.15 billion. Ekiti, 17.12 billion. Nah. This new state where they want to create, I don't know if they go get money. Now see the billions, the money. Over in HHH now, Tigeshi, maybe things are hard for you. See, look at the billions. Now make any government wait on this seat, no go one come up for that seat because the billions of naira waiting they collect and they are lazy youths. Most even me, make I use myself, lazy youth. We be say during election time, or make I say we be say with the cast votes, we are not lazy because we are seeking for good governance. I did mention this thing by this because I won't make you change your mindset. See the billions. Now I make our chemistry teacher to say it seems like the southeastern politician no want make the southeast they come out to vote so that it could just be a few number of people. Anambra State, 52.17 billion. Jomi Bona, Ndogide is still complaining about bad road. Jomi Be, this money, Naga. Where are this money? Where they? Where they? Oh, it's a kind of Ajo. We talk about insecurity. We talk about, the killings and the rest. Now, see where they go. You go. Bear me witness. I always talk this thing. I go continue to the talk. I'm here. You see DSS. You see, make I even leave DSS. You see police, Nigerian police. Eh? We would just say, sometimes we would just say, they don't know what, they don't know their work. Now, lie. Big fat lie. Nigerian police. Nigerian police. Those people sabi work. When they want to work, make a pattern like that. They sabi work. Or the headsmen, all that, the way that they call them, the bandits, the terrorists and all that. Then they come out. Social media. Call it TikTok, call it Facebook. Then they come out. Sometimes they even come out on TikTok to do giveaway. On TikTok, yes. No arrest. Waiting, we keep hearing from the senators and the rest. They will keep saying, we know where these people are. We know when especially the senators, when they for their house, the house, inside the house, that's the National Assembly, when they do their debate and all that, you keep hearing them talk. We know where them are. Our security men know where they are, but we don't know why. You know. Now, where am I driving to? These people, they make calls. If they kidnap, then call the, you know, just okay. They call. Okay? Then call and the rest. They come up on social media, they make videos. They post videos of their crime. They post videos of their crime. On a steady. Well, kudos to the Navas, Nigerian Navas officers, where we say neutralize some of these bandits, where, you know, run one activity where they use their aero, you know, space this thing. I don't know if not drone they use, see how those people carry, they move around, now they go by many of them. To show you that Nigeria gets the technology. Nigerian gets the technology. Where am I driving to? I just want to lay foundation. So I go, if I land, I go now open the phone line. Who, you remember one of the fake video where be they circulate online? Where be say the president, the video show this social media influencer, that's VDN, will be saying the very dark man. When we say in do video and say, now listen, as in the listen, it can be say the audio, the fake audio, the AI audio, they sound like the president. You remember, I know you listen to that video. I see many people send me that video. I tell them, say that video is fake. It's fake. It's fake. Where am I driving to? A week after that video circulate finish, the talk person, that's Adenuga, I be my name, that's the talk person of the president, come out, come to say VDN or anybody where they behind that fake video, say the federal government must cash that person, and that person must face. I tried get that statement so that I go quote him, because you know, say for Jukwe, say would they like quote him the way he then carry talk him, so that people no go to say now we fabricate the talk and all that. It come out to say, okay, Bayo, the talk person of the president, when it come out, come to say, yeah, so this person will release this video, we must catch him. If na VDN, if we do the touch lighting and we finance it, na VDN do this video, we go arrest VDN, and VDN must face the foot rot of the law. Na so in carry talk him. And also, recently, him also talk so many things. Say some people with them will be say, okay, on the 4th this week, on top of in social media now for Twitter, into say the police has also arrested this Nigerian who made an alarming post about Abuja security, spreading fear among citizens by arresting him. The police has also sent a clear message that reckless users of social media won't go scot-free. That one. Now, one person will post fake video of it. Now, remember, I don't tell you before, say, mind how you post. Mind what you they share, because they fear arrest you, and you know be you share the video. So they fear arrest you now. Mind what you share. I send you that warning before this arrest start to happen. And now, before I send that warning, I also let you know, say the Nigerian, especially the DSS, make I use DSS now, I don't talk about Nigerian police, the DSS, they are watching. Even as I'm talking now, DSS know where they sleep. DSS, no, you wait, they always call, you go call any radio station, you go, they talk anyhow. DSS, no, you. That's the truth. But you don't know. You feel even the restaurant, they chop, DSS, they chop with you, and you don't go, no. That's how they work. Now, make a continue. I'm laying the foundation. I know, sir, I don't take enough time, but I just want to lay a foundation. Now, that same year, on the 4th of June, maybe this week, that's on Thursday too, the talk person of the presido, maybe Bayo, also come on top of his social media, also post a picture of this guy. You need to say, the IG crack team has arrested Ifechukwu Dennis, who originated the fake voice that has passed on his Golibe target as President Tinubu voice. Dennis was arrested in Benin. The police will ensure we issue a press statement. Now remember, this person in the social media you also use. Where am I driving to? Now, if you watch in statement, him no use DSS. The talk person of the president. I know why I quote Waiting Right directly. I know why they quote directly as incorrect writer. Now, if you watch, you go see, say, in no quote DSS, in quote police, IGP, the IGP crack team. Then the other post, the one way spread fear, in say the police, not DSS, to show you, say, the police can walk. The police get the device to do this work. Now, my question, why have we not have any arrests? If somebody will post something for social media can be tracked an arrest. Why they have not been? Oh, aswala English. Asem gimbawule no mkurobela na manana msuri English. Oye sekai najo. If they can pick you up for making a post, fake post, yes, fake post to incite the public is wrong. To incite fear for the public, to put fear for the mind of the public, they very, very wrong. Then pick you up. Now, the people where they incite this fear, why we never hear any picking up? Why we never hear any picking? Oh, it's a kind of post any wrong thing now. Talk about anything we no good or fake anything. Just spread any fake news where go instigate fear for the country or for the state where you did. Police, I know, say DSS. Police would pick it. DSS, I think DSS, they always focus more on anything we go divide the country, anything we go really cause division in the country. That's when DSS go really come in. Okay? But why no? These criminals, they continue to the post for social media, TikTok. Because all these things, these people where they arrest now, these two people where they don't arrest so far now TikTok, they use. I see that video on TikTok. I say, no. Immediately I see that video on TikTok, I say, hey, Onya Abago, Onya Enwego Zibo problem. And within, after a week, within 48 hours, we be say, the talk person of the presido to say, Akwe Hulonya Mere, this fake voice of the president, he will be arrested. 48 hours. They don't pick him up. They don't know in location. They don't know in Benin State, Indi. They don't carry him. Go for in house, go carry him. But as long as he no consign the president, as long as he no consign the governor, as long as he no consign the senators, as long as he consign you and me, we be say every time election time they go come beg us, make we come vote. Actually, we'll come out, come vote. Anytime where he consign us, we keep hearing, we are in talk with them. If we move, it will result to serious casualties and. I make I remember some of those statements. Yes, our security men are working. Keep praying. We need to pray more. We need to pray more. Pray for our security officers. Arunde Israel, I na say nine me imitate nine. I na study their religion. Because Christianity came out from there. Just make you go kill one Israeli person to show you how these people value life. These bandits, they come on TikTok, they move, they make posts, they threaten. Our security, they threaten the peace of our country. Nothing. Why? Now, recently, I think this week, the Senate, the senator, then they sit, then they do their hearing. One of them come out, I don't forget that senator name. He come out to say they supposed to torchlight who be that person where be say, give order. Make the military come off for so and so place before an attack happen. The other senator them shut them up. They say make them focus on the malaria Marakwa onye na-atinyere vote. Marakwa onye na-atinyere vote. Marakwa onye na... Even if it's possible to be changing, itunyere onye nka this year, and within 4 years, he no behave well. Itunyere ozo. So that they go no say, ah, it's no more business as usual, lo. It's no more business as usual. I go so open the phone line, no verse for me. Make I collect this revenue. The numbers still there. I go call the numbers and I go open the phone line. Why? The question is why?
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1: Yes, so what's it been? 93.7 FM. Jokwes said, not there you day. And Jokwes, in case you don't know what the meaning of Jokwes, Jokwes and I ask question. And today I they ask, why is it easy to pick up somebody we spread falsehood or we make criticism against the government, and it is very hard to pick up these criminals and their sponsors? We keep hearing this particular comment. We know the sponsors, we will name the sponsors. We don't want, sometimes you hear, we don't want to name the sponsors because of this, and that. 0803-278-9512. 0803-278-9512. And 0029840053. 0029840053. And 0057309377. 0057309377. Or you send me a WhatsApp message on top of the WhatsApp line. 0091225110 75. Or you send me a message on top of Facebook at the on top of Facebook Live, JAH on top of Facebook, and you go see me there live and direct. All right, Samuel say, keep on the good work, continue enlightening the people. Thank you, Jaho Ozoma from Ananko. Okay, that one now from Facebook comment. Hello, who them up online?
5: Mr.
1: I greet you. All right, Mr. Chuka, make I hear you.
5: Mr. Joe, let me start from the INEC. Mr. Joe, first of all, MIVAS was not even designed to operate on that network. It's not a must. I don't talk about before.
1: Mm.
5: They didn't create that MIVAS. It was designed intelligently that it can function anywhere with a network day or network no day. Because his main function is to accredit and to submit. Then that accreditation can go without network. Even the submission can even go without network. But once you submit, the way it is designed, the thing will go and it will not come back. Then anywhere it touch network, it will drop. That is the way it is designed. So, anybody who's complaining about network concerning BVAS, that person is a criminal. is looking for a way to steal our mandate. So we shouldn't talk much on that or let them want to use it. The only thing Vegas needed is to be charged very well. Once it is charged and they have enough energy to serve throughout the day, that Vegas is okay. Leave all these politicians who are looking for a way to steal our mandate. And again, you see the issue of we don't have network here. Whenever they are registering people, voters in Southeast. That is a strategy. I must tell you the truth because I have finally observed that they are dealing with Southeastern so that we won't have that number. Just like when I was complaining that they are paying before they register you, you give them money. He said, no. If truly these people are not on this mission that I said now, at least those people that we have alleged that they are doing this thing, how many of them have been questioned or queried? They have not. That is to show you that they are doing this thing just to make sure that we don't have that number. And it is not just from this side. It is from the head office, INEC, from Abuja. That is just like one of my brothers that called, worked in North. Their politicians go to the NEC and give them money the way it's said, and they will move them to some wards to register the Northerners, right? They will not allow it here. If you doubt me, go to the NEC office and maybe try to give them money. They will not follow you. Because I know one of the politicians that have tried this, that they will keep the environment for them and something will be given to them. You know that kind of thing, just they should come around and they go. The NEC people, they said, no, we are not permitted to leave this office. Right. I'm not aware of what I'm saying now. And that is what they are told. If they leave that office in the name of registering, then the authorities from Abuja will sack them. I am telling you that is what they told them. They cannot
6: But Abia State, it did different like that.
5: You
6: said? It did different like that for Abia State. Abia State is East, Abi?
5: Yes.
6: Mm-hmm. So why it did different like that for Abia State?
5: Okay, Abia State, they are moving about, Abi?
6: They can come to a location and do the registration.
5: Thank you very much. Do you reason why that is happening? Do you know the reason why that is happening?
6: No.
5: Some people will say that maybe a person like me, I am working in that INEC office. If I say that kind of way, I will go. They told me not to move about. I don't know if you understand what I'm saying. I will take that risk because I know that they are trying to change my people. I can take that risk. You know what I'm saying now?
6: Mm.
5: But some people cannot take that risk. That is the problem.
6: So is it now only for Anambra State here where we say the people no fit take that risk? At least the Anambra State is progressive. So why you go they deny people from getting their voters' card so that they go vote for the progressive?
5: That is the thing. In this Anambra State, there are some local governments you go that are not collecting money. So those of you who are collecting money, you understand
6: Chooks, try call me back. Network, now network, come out to you. Hello, who did my phone line?
7: Allow you making the go. Don't talk too much. I'll buy a for monitor.
6: All right, Shabba, talk your own.
7: If I say, and they hear you, as I talk, which I want to talk. See, everything that happened for this insecurity now. Like I tell you, I done the same things. Nigeria, it happened, and even said, now the cover don't open its yang for harm. And now, Ibo, we come.
6: Sorry, Nnamdi Kanu is not a government body, and also Iboho is not a government body. Hello, who did my phone line? Just make it brief. Make it brief. All right, make it brief.
5: Okay, I'm rounding off. Let me just hand up now. Based on that, I neck or I neck off. I believe that we are just trying to sub-change Southeastern us. That is why you see the issue of network. The whole on the South and on the North, that you have almost the largest population in a number of states.
1: Mm.
5: How many machines are they working with? That is what you ask yourself. If you go there, you see a large number of queue. To me, if they really want to people to register, if they even tell us to offer machines, we can do so.
1: Mm.
5: I'm like, yes. If they don't have the money to buy those machines, and if they can allow us to offer machines to do so, not just to register, registration and capturing, because I don't believe in that registration of a thing. When you register, you don't capture. You are the same thing with the person who doesn't register, who did not register. So to me, if they give us chance to offer machines, we will register and capture. We can do so, Joseph Jahu. So make sure that you get that number. And finally, on the security you talked about, Joseph Jahu, they don't want to secure you. That is the thing. You know, you are telling me that they can arrest somebody who posted the fake image of Mr. President. And by the way, those people that they arrested are not the real people. They are not the creator of that thing that you watched.
6: You can't tell.
5: I said it already. Tell me somebody. She said that he was the person that observed those guys. That when the federal government went to arrest those guys, they did not inform him. And he said that he was the person that alleged that those guys, he mentioned their accounts. You understand that he was the person that investigated and made the research to get those guys. But really, the only posted, they are not the person that created it. The guy said it. I'm not just informing anything.
1: Mm.
5: So the guy is calling on federal government to come and meet him, so that he can even tell them the creator of that documentary. You understand?
1: Mm.
5: So that is that. I'm not even alleging anything.
1: Mm.
5: So on this, if they can pick all those people up and they cannot pick Boko Haram, and you ask yourself, these people who are giving them away, bandits, on which bank are they operating on in Nigeria? With Joseph Dollar. So they know the accounts these guys are operating, and they still allow it to be functioning.
6: Yeah, TikTok doesn't know they use account now. If I do give away for you on top TikTok, you no go see any account number. If he just give you Rose, or if he just give you Shayna Lion and all that, and it doesn't go to any account.
5: The people that submitted their accounts, you know what I'm talking. It's just like if I give you my account to give me money.
1: Mm.
5: It must be from my account number now.
1: Mm.
5: Yeah, that's what I'm saying. Mm. If you send anything to my account, it must be an account number that sent that, whether it's from Nigeria or from abroad. That's what I'm saying.
1: Mm.
5: So if they have a functional bank that is functioning here in Nigeria, and it is still functional, it's not being freeze by now, that is to tell you the government is dealing with us. Simple and short. Thank you.
6: Simple and short. Hello, who dem have phone line? Hello, who dem have phone line? Hello?
8: Good afternoon.
6: Afternoon to you.
8: I'm not hearing you, but I know I'm already connected in case if you want to ask question. You are talking about insecurity. Before I go into also repeating myself on the so-called data you released, Lagos 140, so 1-something billion. I'm Israel, when you see them trying to make sure that...
6: Who did my phone line?
8: You can check their population and see that they needed more people.
1: Mm.
8: In China, when they found out that their population is too much for them, then they introduced measures to control it by telling each married couple that you're only going to be only one issue. I'm driving somewhere. Before Buhari died, it was a kind of making some excuses for Tinubu's regime of how he has failed totally. And he talked about that the population is too big. It contributes to the failure of this terrible regime that we are into today. But before I know what is happening, Paris recalled something that it's no longer the incompetency. It's no longer lack of idea that Tinubu failed. That is because of population. I don't know whether you followed when he said that. That our population is the problem. Why this government is failing to provide to even

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0: Abeg, help me check that radio where you dey listen to. 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See, I don't want you now. No, stretch your hand, say you want to change that radio. Because I don't want, in fact, everybody raise your hand. Everybody raise your hand, I don't want you. Raise your hand. Hands on your head now. Hands on your head. I want to see that sister be like, say she's stubborn. She wants to change that, she wants the door. Even if you raise your hand, be like, say you go jump something, shout. Just raise your hand, I don't want you. And then you that guy. You still say you stubborn. Raise your hand. Don't change it. Don't change it. I don't want you. I still want you. See, don't be stubborn. I don't want you. I don't want you. I don't want you. Now your girl, Darren, no talk shit. Now Wazobia FM.
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0: 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The sixth day for Inside the Month of June 2026. So now it's the B. So you can imagine how this and on the MIC. It normally happen every Saturday at 3 p.m. Down to the 8 p.m. hour mark. We're going to summer you with the latest in and across the world of sports as it did drop hot for Chickmouth Station 93.7 or Zobia FM. Yeah, so we're going to transmit live from our studios for Inside Onitsha. I'm going to let you know a couple of the headlines for Inside the Show before we enter Small Market. Nigerian President Federation's Cup, we go see a lot of games from the 4 p.m. hour. Yes, at less than 20 minutes, we will see games for inside the Nigerian Federation's Cup. Let's quickly breeze through the fixtures. Two games, they concluded for inside our one. The one between Sokoto and Adamawa United, Sokoto FC, defeating Adamawa United 2-0. Also, the second game, they concluded for today. The game between Plateau United and Basira FC. Plateau United defeating Basira FC 2-1 for inside the Nigerian President Federation's Cup. Other matches, we go down by 4 p.m. Benin Electoral versus El Kanemi Warriors, Ikorodu City versus Eimba, Kada Warriors versus Bukit Tourist, Rivers United versus Nasarawa United, and on Sunshine Stars under 19 versus Barau FC. Yes, now the fixtures we get for you for inside the Nigerian President Federation's Cup. Also, with the SAD NFF, they don't also release the fixtures for the semifinals for the Women's Federation's Cup. Yes, they are quarterfinal fixtures ahead of the semifinals, which could be the upper stage after this current stage good day concluded. Yes, a lot of football in action is still happening, even as the season don't they concluded, both for the men's and the women's season for inside the MPFL and the NWFL. This one, and the one, we did call the President's President Federation's Cup, now like our own FA Cup for inside Niger here. So now waiting, they wait ahead of the conclusion of the championship. Also for inside the men's own edition of the President's Federation's Cup, yes, the winners of this competition, and them go also represent Nigeria for the second tier of the CAF competition. Yes, the one we did call, I think the CAF Confederations Cup, if I'm not mistaken, they get the CAF Champions League, just as how they get Champions League for UEFA Champions League and UEFA Europa League. Yes, so the champions of the President's Federation's Cup, and at them go compete for inside the CAF Confederations Cup representing Nigeria. We don't come back after the short break. No go around 93.7 or Wazobia FM.
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All right, so welcome back on Top 93.7 Wazobi FM, your Chukwuma station this afternoon. And so the Yanam for Inside Football Republic, all the latest news across the world of sports this beautiful, this betalicious afternoon. Yes, Odi is Anana, my name. In case you don't know, I will let you know as it did happen. Yes, we're still going to talk about Nigerian news, but before we continue, we go back to the Nigerian information, may I let you know officially the Roland Garros final. The French Open Women's Final, we don't end it. 19-year-old Mira Andreeva, the world number 8, now she win that particular game. Yes, just been day concluded a few seconds ago. Yes, a matter of 20-25 seconds ago, she just officially don't become the latest champion of the French Open. Yes, Mira Andreeva, the Russian international, she been defeat the woman, will be say them are called Chwalinska. Yes, the Chwalinska, making her first Grand Slam final in the history of her career. Yes, but the history been end just after reaching the final, as she been defeated officially just a couple of seconds ago against world number 8, 19-year-old Mira Andreeva.

Samira Andreeva being defeated and Maria Cholinska across two sets, 6-3, 6-2, yes, to win the French Open a couple of seconds ago. Yes, good one for the youngster. First Grand Slam title won, many more to come. At this very, very young age, doing great things for herself, the person we really call Mira Andreeva. Yes, a lot of surprising actions and results we don't see for inside this particular championship. Talking about the Women's French Open. Yes, we've been seeing Aryna Sabalenka. They knocked out, surprisingly, the world number one and the defending champion of this particular tournament. She really knocked out in the, I think, the quarterfinal stages of this particular competition. Also, another surprising name, we'll be seeing make history for herself, the person we let her call Maja Swalinska. Yes, Maja Swalinska, we just did defeated by Mira Andreeva in the finals of the Women's French Open. Apart to the championship, you know, really easy, but yeah, somehow, some way, she been defeated the likes of in the semifinals, the likes of Diana Schneider, 25th seed for inside the women's tennis rankings. Also, for inside the quarterfinals, she been defeated another person, Anna Kalinskaya. Yes, brilliant passage for her, but at the end of the day, there for end. Yes, for Maria Andreeva, good for her, and also for Maja Swalinska, the finalist, we've been just defeated by the youngster Mira Andreeva. She could look to build ahead of a fantastic career with the in front of her. Currently, she shed tears of disappointment of what could have been. Yeah, so what could have been, or maybe what will be in the future for her. She's still also day young, 24 years of age, not as young as Victor, the person we did call Mira Andreeva, just 19 years of age, making history for herself, and also for our country, Russia. And not be small thing to win one of the Grand Slam titles we will get for inside tennis. Yes, talk about the French Open, talk about the US Open, or Wimbledon, as I did a column. Yes, so we're going to look on to the next Grand Slam for inside the year. The likes of Coco Gauff, Aryna Sabalenka, and Naomi Osaka, Mira Andreeva now. Yes, I'm going to look to make history later in the year. But as at today, as at now, we guys congratulate the latest French Open champion, 19 years of age, Mira Andreeva. Yes, Football Republic is sitting on top, 93.7 was OBFM. And we will still to let you know the Nigerian matters with the Yan. All the information concern and Nigerian football. With the years at the NFF, they don't announce the fixtures for the quarterfinal stage of the Women's President's Federation's Cup, with matches already scheduled to take place on June the 18th, 2026. Among the standard fixtures, Rivers United Women, they will face FC Robo Queens in Benin City, while Heartland Queens will face off against Ibom Rangers in Aba. Sunshine Queens and Confluence Queens, they will battle for a place in the semifinals in Benin City, while former champions Edo Queens, they will be set for a highly anticipated encounter against Nasarawa Amazons for inside Ayimba. All four teams are going to aim to secure victories and also to move a step closer to lifting one of Nigeria's most prestigious competition for inside the football championship. Yes, June 18th, and at the day, we will see the four quarterfinal fixtures. Prepare, set the date for your calendar, and also set the alarm for your clock, because I know this morning will happen on the June the 18th for inside quarterfinals of the Women's President Nigerian President Federation's Cup.

Still I'll see for inside women's football. I will get this one week on Sunday. End of BFL, the Super Six tournament. As for the ESC also, it will be set to kick off for inside Port Harcourt. Yes, the 2026 Nigerian Women Football League. The Super Six tournament will be set to go down for inside Port Harcourt on Saturday. Today, with six of the country's leading women's football clubs are set to compete for the league title and a place for inside the continental competition. The championship go this stays at the Adokie Amesimaka Stadium for inside River State Port Harcourt. We will bring together the defending champions Bayelsa Queens, former champions Rivers Angels and Edo Queens, as well as Nasarawa Amazons, Robo Queens and Abia Angels. The six teams they go compete in a round robin format across 5 days, with the club accumulating the highest number of points emerging as the champions. The opening day it go feature three fixtures. Yes, between Edo Queens as they go face Nasarawa Amazons in the tournament's first match at 9 a.m. while the host Rivers Angels will take on FC Robo Queens at 2 p.m. Defending champions Bayelsa Queens will also round off the day's action against Abia Angels at 4 p.m. Yes, so now today most of this matches, the first round of this matches go happen. I go try see if I get confirmation on the results as at now. And also forget say the men's president Federation's Cup action, it will go down by 4 p.m. A lot of the matches are going to kick off somewhere around the next 3 to 5 minutes for inside the round of 16 stages. One game will go down for the Awka City Stadium. Yes, for those people who say they for inside Anambra, we go like watch live football. If you know go day too late, if you touch down for inside Awka, the Awka City Stadium, Rivers United versus Nasarawa United by 4 p.m.

Oh yes, we still talk about Nigerian football. Even as the NLO, they don't come out to give a fine to one of the clubs for inside the Nationwide League One. Yes, the club, we don't enter smoke basin, Green Beret Football Club, as they don't find 1.5 million naira by the Nationwide League One, the NLO, as they call them. They don't also suspend their officials for 2 seasons following an attack on the match officials after the club's fixture against Zamfara United. The sanctions have been there announced by the NLO Secretariat on Friday in response to the violent incident where we reportedly leave a referee bloodily injured. Yes, in a statement, the league body been condemned the happening and talks say they completely unacceptable, as violence no get any place for football and it go also damage the reputation of the game. The secretary has also been noted, say the incident no be the first case, so we'll be say Green Beret FC don't do for inside the NLO. They also be recall a similar occurrence during the previous season, and also stress the need for all stakeholders to work collectively to make sure, say, the safety of players, match officials and supporters, it could be ensured. Yes, as part of the disciplinary measures, the NLO also been review the outcome of the match and automatically award Zamfara United a 3-0 victory, replacing the original 2-0 result. The league also be direct, say, Green Beret FC, they go pay a fine of 1 million naira for violence conduct and an additional 500,000 naira to cover the medical expenses of the injured referees. Both payments must be made within 7 days. Furthermore, Green Beret FC and all the match officials don't they suspended from participating in the NNO for 2 seasons. The club don't also order, yes, to identify and submit the individual or individuals who may allegedly be involved in the stabbing the referee within 48 hours. Yes, the NLO reaffirming a commitment to making sure, say, discipline and safeguarding of life. Say you get referee, they will stab for inside the match, and I'm sick of that. And why the NFF, the NLO, the governing body for inside the championship, they don't give them some of them just fine 1.5 million naira. And they also announce and give a warning, say, if this kind of happen again, they will do more. Yes, the sanctions we they will give, it go pass this one, maybe say. Been they given earlier today 1.5 million naira and also sanctions for the match officials will be involved in this particular incident. Yes, yesterday they also stabbed the referee, and the referee, and blood been coming for the referee body. Now why the talk say for instead of 1.5 million 500,000 naira guys they given to the referee may for undergo treatment for waiting the duam for inside that particular game in the NLO.

All right, let's move to the national team, the senior women national team. Even as we say, the Cape and Foundation Nigerian News, they say, Azizat Oshoala, yesterday, if you remember, the Super Falcons of Nigeria have been playing a game against, this one, Senegal, if I'm not mistaken. Yes, the Senegalese women national team on Friday at the Remus Star Stadium in Ikenne, Ogun State. Azizat Oshoala been scoring that particular game, and after her scoring, she been put out a celebration. That celebration been called for the safe return of the abducted students and teachers for inside Oyo State. She also reinstates, say, may the federal government intensify efforts to secure the release of the students and teachers who've been there abducted by bandits for inside recent attacks on schools across Nigeria. Yes, so this kidnapping will be happening sometime May 15, for inside Oyo State. Been spark widespread outrage, and 6-time African Women's Player of the Year Azizat Oshoala, she day among one of the numerous latest public figures. We don't come out to condemn the latest public to the particular kidnappings. We don't grow among and inside the country. Yes, Azizat Oshoala been called and beg and urge the government after scoring on Friday, yes, as we put out a celebration, wearing an armband on her hand will be indicate save the teachers and bring back our children. Yes, if you remember yesterday, Azizat Oshoala been scoring that game, and after she scored, she may put up that celebration. One of the numerous public figures will be don't come out talk about this particular incident that happened for inside the country.

0: 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And you see on top this Betalicious, this Kajad afternoon. 4:04 p.m. for Inside the Clock, Football Republic, now the program, Udi Zanda, and my name. My Fossile, you know, yes, so the Super Eagles of Nigeria, they don't officially start open camp and start the whole the train. Yes, our first training session ahead of the game where they get against Portugal on Wednesday. The Spikes of Nigeria don't officially commence preparations for the upcoming international friendly against Portugal. We will hold for Inside Portugal on Wednesday and next week. The Super Eagles don't officially start preparations inside Lisbon on Friday night. The first training session been go down. A total of 22 players have been take place for inside the session, with key players like Sir Alex Iwobi, Sam Chukwueze, and Simon Moses. Nigeria go face Portugal on Tuesday, June the 10th, 2026, in Lisbon, as part of preparations for the African Nations Cup qualifiers. The Super Eagles go head into the match on the back of a 2-2 draw against Poland in an international friendly they played on Wednesday last week, more like this week here. Yeah. Before the Poland fixture, Nigeria also be secured the friendly tournament, the Unity Cup title, for the fourth time after defeating Jamaica in London. The friendly against Portugal, they expected to provide another valuable test for the Super Eagles of Nigeria, as the coaching crew will continue to assess the squad and build momentum ahead of future international tournaments. Yes, this one a good one. High-profile friendly for the Super Eagles of Nigeria as they go face off against the Portuguese international team. I remember Portugal, they get the likes of Cristiano Ronaldo, Bruno Fernandes, João Félix, Rafael Leão, Vitinha, João Neves, a lot of quality and experienced players there for inside our Portuguese team. So if you say this particular game, it could be a very, very good experience for the Super Eagles of Nigeria, irrespective of the score for inside that game. On Tuesday, June the 10th, now when we will see the action, we will see that game go down for inside Lisbon in Portugal. Right, yes, I've also let you know before we go for this break, say for inside the athletics, yes, the athletics championship, this one will happen for inside the new Taipei Athletics Open. Earlier today, Toby Amuson, one of Nigeria's greatest assets for inside track and field events, she'll be winning gold in the athletics championship. The 28-year-old being clear true others underlining her status as one of the world top hurdlers, defeating the Chinese Boya Zhang to win take the silver medal in 13.17 seconds, just finishing 0.4 of a second better than the Nigerian star. This win, it will add to Toby Amuson's growing list of strong performances this season, and it will serve as a timely confidence boost as she will prepare for major international championship later this year. Yes, Toby Amuson yet again flying the Nigerian flag high for that this championship we're currently day on, talking about the Taipei Athletics Open. Yes, Toby Amuson winning gold in that one ahead of other international athletes. If you remember, anytime we talk about track and field athletes, yes, or even track and field events for inside Nigeria, we guys talk about Toby Amuson, one of the most consistent athletes you get, not just for Nigeria but also for inside the world. And because of what she don't do and what she will still do in the future, we guys always celebrate her anytime she do something beautiful and fantastic like this, flying the Nigerian flag high every single chance we she gets. Yes, I'm out for let you know, say those games for inside the Nigerian President Federation's Cup, we don't start one game, we don't see goals already. Two goals, yes, Bendel Insurance defeating El Kanemi Warriors out there in Benin, two goals to nil, as 5 minutes gone for inside the game. Yes, and for those who just joined us this afternoon, for also let you know this latest news update info, anyone you want column, yes, now you could choose. Well, yes, the French Open, the Roland Garros, as they call them, the one we can send the women's final, Mira Andreeva Yes, they don't hand her a title, a trophy, after defeating Maria Chwalinska for inside the women's final in the French Open. Yes, no be small thing. 19 years of age, doing great things for herself and also for our country, Russia. Yes, and I'm waiting to happen out there for inside the women's French Open tomorrow for the men's final. Yes. For inside the Roland Garros, might try to get confirmation on the fixture for that one. Yes, for the men's French Open final, it will happen sometime tomorrow. Yes, for the men's French Open final, the men's single, as they call them, the final. Okay, this semifinal on day, it will be between Alexander Zverev, world number 2, and world number 10, Fabio Cavoli. We'll go small markets. When we come back, we'll take calls and also see the talk I'm for inside Football Republic. Echukwuma Station. They'll come back.
1: Yeah, so this is Jolly Johnny on the streets. How well do you know Maggi chicken flavor? Oh, yeah, spell celery.
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0: Calm down. 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
1: All this network just they suck our data. 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Data go finish for morning. 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
2: Everything just they increase. 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

What's up, your 93.7 FM with each and every Sudan put to this catch at our evening. And of course, make it let you know that the Football Republic that is still Sudan put to like a DC, like a dad. My name is Superfly Boy, Jiggy does it better. And of course, I deal with you, Yaga Yaga. You don't get ready to leave on the gist one reach with me and no good idea, yeah? No forgetting that since 3 p.m. now we begin, and now we did 12 minutes. We don't run, come on, for the hour of 5. Old Zender, yes, of course. Now we don't hold them down to this moment to making sure say, give you the bang bang bang bang bang. I tell you, this is my private jet, the jet from the humiliation we happened between Belgium versus Tunisia. When I've been listening to Old Zender, has been giving the update. As of the time they tell me about the game, maybe they tell us the game not 3-0. I think so, right? If I'm not mistaken, no? The breeze, the waves from across. I mean, the two here where, but of course, well, I just want to let you know, sir, the game don't finish, and Belgium knocked the team with the call Tunisia 5-0. I can't ask one question also, when go to the World Cup? That's how we gonna do. I tell you, so many questions now can they pop out. So many people, they talk a lot of things on top of a social media. They see them, I just they laugh. I just they laugh. The truth is, whenever any African team no do well, the first thing where they come inside the minds of everybody be say, we had the Nigerian Super Eagles team day. Honestly speaking, let me the topic so I want to talk about Bidato. But when I see this particular humiliation, can't see the talks online. I couldn't ask. I didn't ask. You know, statistically, and check out, make it no be say Jiggy they talk. Maybe about Jiggy they talk. Calm down. Chelo, maybe about Jiggy they talk. They're about the matter, missus. They talk where they talk. Statistics follow, I be no follow. Whenever the Nigerian team play against the foreign-based team, in as much as I go talk, say, yes, we hardly come out with a 3 point, but we dey mostly get a draw or a lose. But most of the times, draw. This kind of defeat, they hardly come. We dey hardly come in contact with such defeat. Rather, our defeat, I don't know. The African teams, I don't know. But Super Eagles playing against the African teams, it didn't mean like it even more difficult playing with the African teams than the foreign based team. Not me. Come on, Shane Kamoga. I don't understand. Not me, they see I'm like that. I be. Because when you see the statistics of the Super Eagles against the foreign based team in recent days or in recent years, you will give some kudos to the Super Eagles of Nigeria based on performance-wise. Don't be cho-cho-cho. That by fact and awareness, the Super Eagles team never really did too bad playing against foreign-based nations. The only part where I never fit know what thing they really happened. Who made the, our African teams? Like, when I say African teams, I mean by paperworks. You know, matches sometimes with the read with the with by paper, you go see some teams they better off than some teams. If a non-footballing nation, for example, the African side, going to hold on to Nigeria and a draw or a win safe. See the game between us and Zimbabwe. We happen for inside we own home soil. What in happen? So, the truth is, I don't know. We play against Poland. We draw against them 2-2. Beat Jamaica. Draw against the team that they call Jordan. Beat Iran. Eata. They can't see our meetings with African teams. When on the normal day, we're supposed to book them. Egypt to play 0-0. Yes, I know say the Egypt side also now big na big war horse for inside with African teams. Morocco will be in draw. We beat Algeria. We beat Mozambique. Yes. We beat Uganda. And they talk about our recent games. Beat Tunisia. Beat Tanzania. Egypt close us for 2025. 16th of December 2025. They beat us.
DR Congo was a problem. We draw against them. The African Cup of Nations, for me, I think, now we're all supposed to dominate with that. But whenever we find ourselves there again, we own fellow African teams, we by ratings, we'll not be mate. We think we'll come with the outcome. I'd vex, not because of anything, because the fact is, this World Cup, now something where a Victor James Osimhen is supposed to be there. Adama Lookman is supposed to be there. One of the finest midfielders for inside England. Alex Chukwuemeka will be supposed to be there. Wilfred Ndidi, when he been play for Leicester City, there was a particular season that young man, now back-to-back best defensive midfielder, but nobody go tell you that one. The truth is, I go still talk with Gary Balawa talk. Preparation for anything begins now. Eric Schell, you have a lot of work to do. You get plenty of work to do. Are they very happy, say Eric Schell, he already started the work? Yes, start the work. He has already started the work. We're not going to look down on the fact that he never started the work. He don't start the work. If he never started the work, the inclusion of some of the new legs into the squad alone, now in progress. Now work in progress. No time he's saying they're confused. I'm not going to agree that part. I'm not going to be neutral on this particular talk. I go there on the factual part. Yes, now the truth that they tell you. To whom much is given, they say much they expected. The question is, has much been given? I don't know. Mokwago, I don't talk anything. I just ask. Are they very, very sure? To this date, I'm waiting. When Jaho been they talk, Jaho say, I've been there for private jet, and I've been listening to Jaho actually. When they talk about, say, mark this date, today now 6-6. Say, today now 6th of ahead. Something like that. The truth is, mark today's date, why I talk this thing. The next African Cup of Nations, with the preparation and with waiting at the sea right now with the Super Eagles, under the reign of Eric Chan, we go carry him. You go say, Jiggy, don't talk him. Now, for my mouth, if you hear him, we go carry him. Don't be cho-cho-cho at the talk. At the talk based on waiting at the sea. With the performance of the boys right now, I see nothing stopping them. I don't know how far the contract of Eric Shelley they go with the NFF, but honestly speaking, maybe the reason why would they get a kind of better against the foreign-based team, now maybe not because it will get a lot of players, for instance, with Super Eagles team, where we include them from Obodo Ibo Yonda. We don't start play from that side before they come this side. The likes of Madical Okoye, the likes of Kevin Bassi, the likes of Alex Chuka Iwobi, the likes of I think Ola Aina, if I'm not mistaken, the likes of who again? We get plenty of them. Ademola Lookman. Okay, now very few of them, for instance, the starting lineup of the Super Eagles. Now we know, say, begin from the unders. Can't reach this level. But the truth is, I see a progress. Yes, no could not use the fact that we don't qualify for World Cup. Blind the fact that there is a progress with the team. I watched the Super Falcons games and I've been there so impressed. Shout out to the Super Falcons, by the way. I'm not gonna lie for you. Whenever I watch them play, they be like, hi, and they watch PS and they watch video game. It be like person they control. Back, back, back, back. Person will be pro. They play. Because when you see these girls play, they see dedication. No tell me, no talk, say Jiggy. The boys don't get it. No talk that talk. Because nobody, we are the driver, be that. We are the driver, be say, I like the composure. I like the dedication. So I need to celebrate them for that.
When I watched the Super Eagles playing against Poland, I was shocked. Is they arguable for a fact? For a fact, is they arguably say Eric Shelley did get result? Yes, quite okay. But he did very arguably about style of play. Whether or not under in rain, we don't get the best style of play. I don't know, it did arguably. Because under the reign of Austin Aguavo for the Africa Cup of Nations, we'll play before this last one. I think Nahin Karius Guabi. We come up for finals, right? Against the host nation, Ivory Coast. I think that competition will get one of with Nahim Kahuno. Maybe I had a mistake. But under Austin Aguavo, at some point we had a great display of performance, possessive football. Yes, I'm not gonna lie. I will tell you how it be. But I'm not gonna take out the fact that they get great results with Eric Shell. And hopefully we'll get bigger results with him. The thing is, I go still go back to the talk of Van Persie. We talk say. Gone are those days when coaches, they give them a lot of time. A lot of years. Likes of them. Ferguson, them. Arsene Wenger stayed in Arsenal for complete 22 years. As a matter of fact. Gone are those days when coach, when you sign the coach, you go give him a long-term contract and you go stick to the contract till you see him off. If you see him off, say, the little thing when you do out of the 100, where you give him. If out of 100 he give 10%, you go see na progress. You go leave up. Say hopefully he go do 20 to 30. If he can't do 20 the next, you go still leave up. Till he go reach maybe like 60. Before he do that 60 over 100%, he has stayed years. The result is now coming. The result of the mature. Gonna those days. But these days, now sharp want them. I know it's not supposed to be so, but honestly speaking, patience they needed when it comes to managerial roles. I know the advocates say, okay, Eric Shelley, make it stay. No, I'm talking about the progress I'm seeing. Let the progress remain. Who the foundation of the progress? Eric Shelley. So let him be. Yes, that's the truth. Moku no filter talk here. Moku talk am I be. No, I don't like that. Moku talk am I be. Now I be at the talk am. There's a little progress. At least we see new faces, new legs into the team. Let's stick to it. Stick to the plan. Make a good sell back, and I come back, we'll go to talk. Yeah, I'm as in a...

0: Yes, so this is Jolly Johnny on the streets. How well do you know Maggi chicken flavor? Oh, yeah, spell celery.
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2: All right, I'll tell you real quick. A football republic for instead was Zupia 93.7 of a ditch, and you bound you put this gadget afternoon or rather night or evening. Anyone look the weather right now, don't make everywhere they look, you know, you got a mazzy now. Well, we did talk about matters in regard we own Super Eagles of Nigerian team. Some of the things with the pepper me for body about the happenings and some of the happenings with the apple. No, so don't wear low, you know, no, you got a mazzy now. Well, make an alert, you know, say, if in case you didn't know, Tunisia, them suffer a humiliating 5-0 defeat to Belgium today as it goes to Boa Kimbo. You know why? Will they get update about Paul Onuachu? We get update in club. Trabzonspor, they don't turn down 11 million euros bid for Super Eagles striker Paul Onuachu. According to the Turkish news outlet, the bid being submitted by Saudi Arabian club, Paul Onuachu will finish as joint top scorer for inside the Turkish Super League. Last season, it only attracted interest from several clubs, so it's like Saudi Arabia. Based on update reached my doorstep, Trabzonspor hierarchy. And they don't talk as if they go fit, possibly they tempted in to cash in on the striker if better offer come. But for 11 million euros, they say no to that. Well, for a player like Paul Onuachu, 31 years of age, I think we need to hammer on that particular age. Number footballing age of players when they in their prime. Now like 27, 28, 29, 30, 31, 32. They don't try wrap up. Yota. It is never too late to pick up form at any given time. I'm not going to lie for you. And I appreciate the fact that, yes, Paul Onuachu, at this point in time and at this moment, he did a very fine form for a club and for also a country, Yota. And at this moment in time, one thing why I could talk for sure, BC, form, the temporal, and class, the permanent. If Saudi Arabia go pay 11 million euros for a transfer fee, but pay a better wage to the young man, me personally, I go advise making for go. What will they get now? Not just on the offer, what did they bring in? But we'll never know what thing they want you pay them. Because whether we like it or not, 31 years of age, possibly we're going to count like if Paul Onuachu maybe go they active in play for now, it possibly go give her like 3 more years. Most definitely at the age of 34, 35, we know say by then, maybe you know if he play for some leagues because of Omona's strength though. But it not be firewood. So if he go begin cash out at this point in time, I remember all your Judy Hallo at this age, at this time, at this point in time, all your Judy Hallo don't play for Turkish, for you don't play for China League, come out already, sir. Don't go Saudi League. Don't they cash out as it goes. Yota. Yes. The passion for a fact, he did. But the truth is, at the end of everything, passion, no, they put daily bread for table. Yes, passion only drive to that point. You know, you call utilizer, put daily bread for your table. Yota, what I try to talk in essence, we say, playing in Europe is very, very good. But playing in Europe and not knowing when to say, okay, it don't do. Make I go Asia, or maybe make I go another continent, go hold body, they're very important. Saudi Arabia, we know how well did they pay. We know how well you as a player, if you find yourself there and you retire at the end of the day, we know how much you're going to talk of to get.
3: Even players who they younger than him, whether they attracted to inside for to clubs or inside Europe self, they say no. Family first. I remember when how did they call up? What's with that Chelsea player name again? Though I don't forget his name. We leave Chelsea to China. Oscar, yes. Leave Chelsea to China. Some people talk, hey, this, that, woo, hee. The young man now possibly go retire because of some health reasons when they reach my doorstep. But before the health reason and everything, when he don't go there, when they talk about, when everybody talk about all this talk, he simply said, Oga, if you know where I'm from, you know, go talk this talk where they talk. Yes, the passion supposed there, but I need to go because of there are so many people living through me. There are so many people who are benefiting from me. There are so many people looking up to me financially. I know where I'm from. You understand? So the truth is, what are you from? A good, a well-to-do home, say money day. Nothing day more important past money where you get, you make on your own. If Trazonsport decides, say, OK,

0: Yeah. Yes, so this is Jolly Johnny on the streets. How well do you know Maggi Chicken Flavor? Oh yeah, spell celery.
1: S-E-L-A-R-I-E. Celery.
0: Bros, you want turn to salary? 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
2: T-U-R-M-E-R-I-C.
0: Yes, so
2: turmeric.
0: Correct. 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
3: Maggi Chicken Flavor with onions, celery, and turmeric. My game changer.
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5: 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Data go finish for morning. 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
4: 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All this complaint when we complain about network, I hear say MTN won't take time explain how they

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0: 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Off your mind. 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

0: А я зона Билайна с Ячук Мау Стейшн 93.7 Уазо Бяра Фамонича. 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This makes sense evening. Check your time. Because it's 2 minutes. Don't take risk. It's here. Come out inside the hour for 8 o'clock.
1: Any sugar come around. Call me your mala, man. I know you understand. And when I see you, you go to stress. And I know that you is where you are.
0: And I started to tell you, welcome, welcome, welcome for inside a weekend. Jolly, this makes sense weekend. Check your calendar. You go service today on the 6th day of June 2026. And on top of that one, make a take speed. Make a take speed. Make a carry speed. Take the man, the man, the man. You get one kajad man, one correct man. Where Sabi, man of the people. They talk about the man we'll be sitting today in bed day for today. When the 6th day of June 2026. Another person that happy, happy, happy super birthday to the man that we call Kelly Kelly Jewelries. Happy, happy, happy, happy super birthday to you, Kelly Jewelries. And more good life to you, more blessings. Baba God will continue to protect you, they guide you all the days of your life. This one, they come for, to you, because of your Chief Mount Station 93.7 was over FM Unicha inside the weekend, Jolly. Oh yes, on the since of the weekend, Jolie, now you sit down and put, you know how the match they be. Where you were there? How your weekend they go? Waiting and waiting they happen inside your area for inside the weekend. Who be that person where you want celebration this weekend? Where you want tell happy, happy weekend? Who is that person when we say everywhere there's some inomino for inside? Why we say, if they do child dedication this weekend, or maybe in wife don't born a triplet, two in itself, or quantiplet, and I say, I saw a teddy column. Hope that your party man, party woman, we want to congress a little bit inside this make sense weekend. No focusing on weekend, you'll be the show, we go to the runner. And in case you don't want the voice of the person where they hear, my name never still change. My name's Sirman, I'm Siwari Boy, CFR. AKA the Toko Toko Chamo, and I don't learn to get the bam inside this makes sense evening for inside the weekend jolly. So that we go to jolly jolly they go. Make yourself the yarn me wait till they make your weekend the jolly jolly. But before I go open the phone lines, so make we begin relay to make a shop reach inside the night market at the comeback. No to watch the dark.
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5: 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My phone number is 090-6620-0230.
3: So wait till come be your home problem. Where we say you don't carry work, go different places where you know they get solution. See now, this is where we say you don't build up cells for your body. I mean that you want with just they come small, small. Make I tell you, cassava where you wash, we no Greek clean. Not because you never send them go river. So therefore, any kind of yama disease where they worry you for body. So the one we call the sweeping for body, we say, then get better machine where then go take check you. So make you carry your problem, make you not shame, make you not delay.
5: Please, don't die in silence. I dare stand number 8, stand number 8. Hello and welcome to the program. My name is Ademira, aka Baba Fire Down and Stay Long, the King of Manpower. I dare stand number 8, stand number 8. My phone number is 090-6620-0230. I would like to discuss about man-related problems. These issues always cause misunderstanding between man and woman during inner room matters. There are many things that cause this problem, such as long and short-term infection. For example, like Staphylococcus aureus, gonorrhea, syphilis, prostate gland enlargement, and chemicalized drugs, which is dangerous to our health. Please, if you are a man, always do your body test properly from a healthcare giver. Good for man-related problems, such as poor performance in man, weakness of organ, prostate, waist and back pain, correction of 1 to 2 minutes ejaculation, abs of semen in man, enlargement of organ in man up to standard form. No matter how far or how many places you have tried to treat yourself without answer, always have hope. I am a man with elderly experience. I had this man issue before, but with this research of herbal medicine, fire down and stay long, I am now a complete man. But I didn't forget that this issue can make a man not to bear fruit after marriage. A problem shared is a problem solved. A lot can cause problems like long-term infection, taking hard drugs, excess sugar in the body, known as diabetes pie. hypertension, abnormal urinating, pus coming out of urination, which is also known as urinary tract infection, prostate. All these can affect your sperm or semen, making it to be watery and cause or hormonal imbalance in both men and women. Sometimes over labor, stroke, and many more things. That is why it is good to always go for checkup from an expert. My dear listener, you can't fight sickness and disease with AK-47. It's only to seek for help from an expert as a real man. To become a strong man and enjoy your beautiful woman, it is not only to buy clothes, cars, and give your wife money without good performance. Your wife will not respect you anymore because she needs you more than anything to be an active man. You that have big body, small engine, infection can cause these issues. Chief Ade Miracle, the king of manpower at stand 8. My phone number now 090-66-20-0230. Again, 090-66-20-0230. Bye bye for now.
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4: 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I dey for stand number 13, stand 13, and you feel to call my number 08101040694. That is 08101040694. 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
8: Today, we go talk about infection problem. We go also talk about weakness for man body, where they make man unable to perform in duty when it comes to man and woman affair or interaction. It get different types of infection where they affect both man and woman for body. The leading one are bacteria, where they cause skin infection, and it make it difficult for both man and woman to get fruit of the womb, especially if it don't take for their body for long without treatment. Too much sugar for body, stress, and person where small thing go make him mind jump. And even lifestyle factors like alcohol abuse, too much smoking, or even drug abuse fit make man fail to stand well in front of him partner when it comes to man and woman interaction. When this infection enter inside man body, it go affect veins for man body and the vein where they meet for man center body. And such a man will be unable to perform in duty like a real man. Quick, before the man start anything, game is over. Visit an expert for proper health care and advice. Madam Grace of God, aka Mama Solution, day for star number one. You free reach Mama Solution for 090-20-06-3098. This bacteria is spread when person make direct contact with another person where you get them, or you share underwear or contaminated objects. It will cause itching for different parts of the body, especially private areas. It go fit affect your bone, and it fit cause plenty other diseases, because this bacteria they produce toxic chemicals for body where go fit cause small rashes or boils where go fit give way for other sexual transmitted diseases. When these bacteria sit down well for inside your body, person go begin the one vomit all the time, and now person go come out from toilet, he won't go back again. He go drink water quick, but throat go still dey dry. You no go dey understand how your stomach go dey do you inside, especially your lower abdomen. And sometimes you go dey experience pain. Peace self go be wahala. It go come on small with a lot of discomfort, not like the day before. And sometimes it go dey pepper you. The urine no go good for eyes. It no go good for nose. The color go change.
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10: I greet you now, my good people of Asaba, and anywhere you dey listen to this program. Now me be Baba Iroko, aka Baba Sand and Waka, the king of vein, bone, and muscle problem. The Ogbonga man from Ijebu Igbo, Ogun State. For the ABBA exhibition where they happen inside Agofure Motor Park here in Koka Bus Stop, Asaba Delta State. I therefore stand number 10. I say stand number 10. My phone number na 080-29-61-35-83. I call him again, 080-29-61-35-83. Now, maybe the king of vein, bone, and muscle problem. For any kind of bone and vein problem, this vein, bone, and muscle, now the major pillar where all of us as human beings need to carry out our daily activity. Now, it be the connection, structure, and the role where blood they pass in our body. If anything happen to them and we not take care for them very well, it go cause many problems like pain, stiffness, cramp to that part of the body, and it go make the affected area useless. I mean that part no go function very well. My listener, which challenges you they face? Now inside bone, vein, abina the muscle, it they give you serious pain, and you no go feel carry out your daily activity, both home and in the office. Even to praise God, na problem. You go get heavy breathing, abnormal heartbeat. After small waka, you go they breathe, and your shirt go they mess sound. B. Baba Iroko, the king of vein, bone, and muscle. Therefore, stand number 10. I say stand number 10. My phone number na 080-29-61-35-83. Again, 080-29-61-35-83. Many people no fit waka from one pole to another without walking stick. Some dey for wheelchair because of this problem. Some dey suffer hotness, peprish, pain, joint waist pain, and general body pain. You no fit bend down to pick something for ground. Some na your hand and your leg go dey swell up. Abi your hand and your leg dey shake, which then they call Parkinson. Some no fit wear shoe again. If you wear shoe, your slipper go dey come off for your leg. Some dey battle with stroke. Don't worry, Baba Iroko dey for you. I dey for stand number 10. I say stand number 10. My phone number na 080-29-61-35-83. This vein, if it affects your body, you no go fit do well as man where you be. Whether you don't take some hard drug in the past where it can't affect your vein, you no fit erect well. Don't worry, I dey for stand number 10. Don't waste time.
11: My people, una welcome to this health program. My name na Togo Man, aka Mr. Stop Using Eyeglasses and See Well. I dare stand three for the herbal show where they shelling now for inside Agofuri Motor Park by Coca Asaba, Delta State. My phone number na 0802-654-2163. 0802-654-2163. Why people they call me the king of eye service? Now because I dey handle all eye wahala, and now from my grandpapa I get them. Nine be the work where we dey do for our family to challenge any kind of eye problem. I be elder, we don't see many things for life. I know they give you anything where you go to drop for inside your eyes. What if those things where you feel for your eyes? Your eye they scratch you. I be you know they see where, especially for night. You go to see rainbow every time. You know they see the mark where they for your hand. Sometimes now accident they cause this kind of eye wahala. Sometimes if na babele people. When no one see good thing reach your domot. You know they see clear. I mean the water go they draw from your eyes every time. Where go they give you headache? And you know go sleep for nights. Sometimes safe, you know go know which one be 500 naira. I be na 100 naira. Whether your eye problem na glaucoma, cataracts, pterygno, short sight, double vision, I be na eye poison, I beg you. No see don't look, make you die for silence. Always they go for expert hand, go check your eye condition. And if any medicine where you take, no give you peace of body, can't reach 5 hours. I beg my brother, make you no use them again. Just waka, go see person with sabi treat eye problem. Remember, say, my name na Togo Man, the king of eye service, aka Mr. Stop Using Eyeglasses and See Well. I dare stand three for the herbal show where they shelling now for inside Agofuri Motor Park by Coca Asaba, Delta State. Make sure, say, them check your eye well before they give you any medicine. I get this kind of eye wahala before, but now God power and research where I do well, help me overcome. I beg, Papa, Mama, no, see, don't look, make your eye spoil. This wahala no go allow you enjoy life at all. You no go fit go anywhere. You no go fit drive moto. Infection wey don't pay for body fix cause this wahala for your eyes. Remember say, na eye we fit use make money to see better tomorrow. I get computer. Why go carry test every 5 person where first waka come my stand every day free of charge. That power will make water enter coconut where nobody sabi go make you see clear. We know they put anything inside your eyes. Our phone number na 0802-654-2163. 0802-654-2163. Plenty sugar for person body fit cause eye wahala. The tea water where enter eye fit cause eye wahala. Soap water where they enter eye fit cause eye wahala. Plenty things fit cause this problem. Now make I the advice say make you go see person where sabi eye treatment to test your eyes to know what thing cause your eye wahala. No forget say I dey stand three and my name na Togo Man, the king of eye service, aka Mr. Stop Using Eyeglasses and See Well. We know say the eye be the oga kpata for body because without the eye you no go feel wahala. Car alone go anywhere. All eyes wahala go better, and you go see well again. Papa, Mama, we go sure see better tomorrow. Amen. Unado.
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2: 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Data go finish for morning. 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
3: Everything just they increase. Data won't they buy 2K. Now, na 7,500 naira. Now life be this.
1: Calm down. All this complaint where we dey complain about network. I hear say MTN won't take time explain how data they work when it enter your phone.
4: 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We don't catch am.
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1: What in the can we do for your side? How your weekend go? You sabi the latest celebration with the Shelenque? I bet you want to know the latest

Yes, so I'm still inside the weekend, surely. And there we still do as the matter they go for inside the weekend. How your weekend go? Waiting and waiting to happen inside your weekend. How the jolly they be? Waiting to make your weekend is jolly. Waiting to make your weekend is sweet. Waiting to make your weekend is suburban. I will be that betalicious person where you want to celebrate inside this betalicious weekend. Update me and make I know maybe the person birthday fall inside this week or maybe not today, say for inside this weekend or maybe not tomorrow it happens. So you can update me so that myself, as I don't show inside the studio for inside the weekend, surely I'm going to help you. They tell the person, they send you your good wishes, say give them. Or maybe in a person where that your party man, that your party woman, where we see I don't deliver bouncing baby boy, or maybe he don't deliver bouncing baby girl, or maybe self he don't come, he can't come be see they don't born twins as the matter be, eh? You want to tell him congratulobia, update me for inside the weekend shortly. Or maybe you get out your party man, party woman, will be say don't buy a brand new motor soon. Or you just open your house as the matter be. Or they go do I do on that traditional marriage level. So even inside the wedding where you want to congratulobia and may God bless their new home. If you update me for inside the weekend, surely myself go take speed, begin to run them as they matter be, because time no day to the shake time.

0: Oh, yes, so I'm based on seeing the era of a celebration, and me just to come from a one traditional marriage with a wedding. I won't take our time, make a take the celebrate and take the tell congratulobia to the latest wedded couple of 2026, which is the team AGMT 2026, in the person of barrister Chinwe Jessica Igweze and Ejimofo Christopher Ebuchie. Yes, happy married life to Natu. Today will be 6th June 2026. We have say make on a tidy note for inside in Subu Anambra State here. Congratulobia to Natutu. And I say Baba go there, he go bless you in a new home. He go make sure say bad thing no happen to una. And he go make sure say una new home go there fruitful. And then una go continue to live in peace. We no go here say any case of divorce or any case of another do again. It no go be on a portion. In the name of God, the Father and the Son. So congratulobia to you, Ejimofo, on your beautiful bride. As the matter, take the goal for there. And I've been already celebrate correct man, a man of the people, Kelly Jewelry's happy super birthday to you once again. And also to my good friend, Favor. Happy super birthday to you, Favor. More good life to you, more blessings. Baba Godey go continue to keep you and to guide you, to protect you all the days of your life. Happy birthday to you, Favor Ebele Chiku. Yeah, so tell me that you're party man, tell me that you're party woman, tell me that you're casual the person, where you want to congratulate, where you want to celebrate as the matter today go. Tell me that person so that myself, I go day in awareness, myself, I go day, you know, the matter city go. Now, tell me who be that person, are they active, or I see the matter be, so that I go to help you, the teller. As it go for inside the phone line for 08032789512 or if you green meal for 08029840053 or if you take speed go call me for 08057309377. Or if you take Dodge, enter inside the WhatsApp of 091-2251-1075. Go tell me who be that person. Where you this celebration inside this Kajad Makes Sense weekend? Make a know who day the phone line. Hello, good evening.
1: Hello, good evening.
0: Evening, good to you, my brother.
1: Hello, good evening. I know they hear you. Make a talk they go.
0: Ah, okay, carry
1: Hello,
0: on.
1: Good evening.
0: Evening, good to you.
1: I say I know they hear you, but if you hear me up, that means you are not hearing me. I know they hear you. And they celebrate, and they praise, they trample. The only man why I see is a true Igbo man. That's what I mean. He should not be backed up, okay?
0: Okay.
1: He is surely getting there. With you, because it is we that have to do the needful. No, it is not good, it's not prayer. It is we that have to do the needful for you to zero in there. But why I have the very confidence is because they're not behind him, Mr. Pitobi.
0: Thank you.
1: It should not be bothered. He will surely get in there.
0: All right.
1: Thank you so much.
0: All right. All right, so no, also forget, say, if you call me and you know they hear me, no worry, carry on, because me, sir, I they hear you as the matter they be for inside the phone line, that one, a network, they always want bring that casala. So if you call me and you know they hear me, no worry, just carry on, I they hear you loud and clear. And you still know, say, for inside the weekend jolly, Nadia, I also take the summer you bedu, we just drop as the matter take the go. If you don't already summer you, Onye Dima by Cola Boy and JD Bombshell, if you don't play you Lumelu by Young John, if you don't play you Chanel by Black Bones, if you don't play you Many People by Ladipo and Ima Oniga, and right now, I go summer you, I Can't Look Away by Mr. P. Mr. P, you know, that twin brother of the P Square group, the one with the answer, Mr. P, yes. Make a summer you this brand new bedu when we say just drop when you title I Can't Look Away. Enjoy ya. No look away at all. I come back. No touch the dad.

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1: Mommy, did the golden one get me quite well?
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3: Mommy, you try. But I beg, eh? Suffering with this milk, oh.
2: Not be me, oh. Now the golden one 3-in-1. It don't get milk inside.
3: Milk inside?
2: Since when?
3: Get golden one 3-in-1. 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Make every day golden.

Yes, so still Chukma Station 93.7 was Obiere Femonica. And there you still turn daggy the bam and still inside a weekend jolly. And there you still sit down pool. Yes, on that one, what is summer you? Another one with Omalay, titled I Am.

Oh, yes, on this side of WhatsApp, this one says, good evening, MC Worry Boy. Favor from Nsuka. Okay, he said, now my husband's birthday. I beg, help me wish him well. Lauren Soka for by name. Tell him his lovely wife loves him. All right, well, happy, super birthday to you, Mr. Lawrence Okafor. More good life to you, more good blessings. Your lovely wife, oh,

Evo, and I see me can tell you happy super birthday to you. And this one, they come to you from inside the studio of 93.7 Wazobera FM on Nature. Happy super birthday to you, Mr. Lawrence Okafor. Yes, and don't forget to grab me for inside the phone line for 08032789512, or if you holla me for 08029840053, or if you call me for 08057309367.

0803-875-5975. Green Green Media, make a know who did the phone line for inside there. Make a know who be that betalicious person where you want to make a help you celebrate this experience weekend. Oh, you want to make a help you tell a congratulobia. Oh, waiting to make your weekend the jolly for inside this weekend. You got to update me. Hello, good evening.

0: Yes, Anissa, this makes sense evening. I'd already arranged a gbedu them. We're going to make your weekend jolly based on gbedu where the halt like Ofaku for town. So that you go take and hold the body so. But then I'm going to need to take one or two calls before I go to begin the summer. You do so gbedu so. Hello, good evening.
1: Hello.
0: I greet you.
1: Where are you?
0: I greet you. Good evening.
1: Good evening.
0: What's your name? Where you they call me from?
1: I'm Francis Paragon from Delta State.
0: All right, you Francis, make I hear you.
1: Yeah, I just want to greet you.
0: Okay.
1: All right.
0: All right, you. Thank you very much, my brother. I greet you too. Hello, good evening.
2: Hello.
0: I greet you.
2: Good evening.
0: Evening good to you, my brother.
2: Now, what's my boy, Bolo?
0: Okay, carry on.
2: And I greet you.
0: All right. Thank you very much, Usman. God bless you. All right. Make a go summer you this one with the man Kelly Jeezy. Title EJ Ego for the matter. Make a summer you with other brand new body we don't drop. Enjoy him. I go come back again after I go on this musical break. No touch the dial. Enjoy this one with Kelly Jeezy. Title EJ Go.

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3: I dare stand number eight. My phone number is 090-66-20-02-30.
1: So waiting come be your home problem. Where be say you don't carry work, can't go different places where you know they get solution. China, this is where be say you don't build up cells for your body. I been not the one where they come small. Make I tell you, cassava where you wash, we no Greek clean. Not because you never send them go river. So therefore, any kind of yama disease where they worry you for body. So the one we call the sweeping for body be say, then get better machine where they go take check you. So make you carry your problem, make you not shame, make you not delay.
3: Please don't die in silence. I dare stand number eight. Hello and welcome to the program. My name is Ademiraku, aka Baba Fire Down and Stay Long, the King of Manpower. I dare stand number eight. My phone number is 090-66-20-02-30. I would like to discuss about man-related problems. These issues always cause misunderstanding between man and woman during inner room matters. There are many things that cause this problem, such as long and short-term infection. For example, like Staphylococcus aureus, gonorrhea, syphilis, prostate gland enlargement, and chemicalized drugs, which is dangerous to our health. Please, if you are a man, always do your body test properly from a healthcare giver. Good for man-related problems, such as poor performance in man, weakness of organ, prostate, waist and back pain, correction of 1 to 2 minutes ejaculation, abs of semen in man, enlargement of organ in man up to standard form. No matter how far or how many places you have tried to treat yourself without answer, always have hope. I am a man with elderly experience. I had this man issue before, but with this research of herbal medicine, Fire Down and Stay Long, I am now a complete man. But I didn't forget that this issue can make a man not to bear fruit after marriage. A problem shared is a problem solved. A lot can cause problems like long-term infection, taking hard drugs, excess sugar in the body, known as diabetes pie, hypertension, abnormal urinating, pus coming out of urination, which is also known as urinary tract infection, prostate. All this can affect your sperm or semen, making it to be watery, and cause or hormonal imbalance in both men and women. Sometimes over labor, stroke, and many more things. That is why it is good to always go for checkup from an expert. My dear listener, you can't fight sickness and disease with AK-47. It's only to seek for help from an expert as a real man. To become a strong man and enjoy your beautiful woman, it is not only to buy clothes, cars, and give your wife money without good performance. Your wife will not respect you anymore because she needs you more than anything to be an active man. You that have big body, small engine, infection can cause these issues. She Ademiraku, the King of Manpower at stand 8. My phone number now 090-66-20-02-30. Again, 090-66-20-02-30. Bye bye for now.
1: My people, when I welcome to this health program,
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1: Why people they call me the King of Eye Service? Now because I dey handle all eye wahala, and now from my grandpapa I get them. Nine be the work where we dey do for our family to challenge any kind of eye problem. I be elder, we don't see many things for life. I know they give you anything where you go to draw for inside your eyes. Waiting be those things where you dey feel for your eyes. Your eye dey scratch you. I be you know they see well, especially for night. You go dey see rainbow every time. You know they see the mark where dey for your hand. Sometimes now accident they cause this kind eye wahala. Sometimes if na babele people when no one see good thing reach your domot. You know they see clear. I mean the water go they draw from your eyes every time. Where go they give you headache? And you know go sleep for night. Sometimes self, you know go know which one be 500 naira. I be na 100 naira. Whether your eye problem na glaucoma, cataracts, pterygno, short sight, double vision, I be na eye poison. I beg you. No, you don't look, make you die for silence. Always they go for expert hand, go check your eye condition. And if any medicine where you take, no give you peace of body, can't reach 5 hours. I beg my brother, make you no use them again. Just waka, go see person with sabi treat eye problem. Remember, say, my name na Dogoman, the king of eye service, aka Mr. Stop Using Eyeglasses and See Well. I dare stand three for the herbal show where they shelling now for inside Agufuri Motor Park by Coca Asaba, Delta State. Make sure, say, them check your eye well before they give you any medicine. I get this kind of eye wahala before, but now God power and research where I do well, help me overcome. I beg, Papa, Mama, no, see, don't look, make your eyes spoil you. This wahala no go allow you enjoy life at all. You no go fit go anywhere. You no go fit drive moto. Infection wey don't pay for body fit cause this wahala for your eyes. Remember, say, now I will fit use make money to see better tomorrow. I get computer. Why go carry test every 5 person where first waka come my stand every day free of charge. That power will make water enter coconut where nobody sabi go make you see clear. We know they put anything inside your eyes. Our phone number now 0802-654-2163. 0802-654-2163. 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

0: wahala. No forget say I dey stand three, and my name na Togo Man, the king of eye service, aka Mr. Stop Using Eyeglasses and See Well. 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All eyes wahala go better, and you go see well again. Papa and mama, we go sure see better tomorrow. Amen. Unado.
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1: Today, we go talk about infection problem. We go also talk about weakness for man body where they make man unable to perform in duty when it comes to man and woman affair or interaction. It get different types of infection where they affect both man and woman for body. The leading one are bacteria where they cause skin infection, and it make it difficult for both man and woman to get fruit of the womb, especially if it don't take for their body for long without treatment. Too much sugar for body, stress, and person where small thing will make him jump, and even lifestyle factors like alcohol abuse, too much smoking, or even drug abuse feel make man fail to stand well in front of his partner when it comes to man and woman interaction. When this infection enter inside man body, it go affect veins for man body and the vein where they meet for man center body, and such a man will be unable to perform in duty like a real man. Quick before the man start anything, game is over. 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Madam Grace of God, aka Mama Solution, day for stand number one. Stand number one. You free reach Mama Solution for 090-20-06-3098. This bacteria, they spread when person make direct contact with another person where you get them, or you share underwear or contaminated objects. It will cause itching for different parts of the body, especially private areas. It go feel affect your bone, and it feel cause plenty other diseases, because this bacteria, they produce toxic chemicals for body where go feel cause small rashes or boils where go feel give way for other sexual transmitted diseases. When these bacteria sit down well for inside your body, person go begin they want vomit all the time, and now person go come out from toilet, he won't go back again. He go drink water quick, but throat go still dey dry. You know, go they understand how your stomach go they do you inside, especially your lower abdomen. And sometimes you go they experience pain. Peace self go be wahala. You go come on small with a lot of discomfort, not like the day before. And sometimes you go they pepper you. The urine no go good for eyes. It no go good for nose. The color go change.
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3: I inherit this work from my forefathers them for many years now. 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And now I don't land gidigba for Asaba inside Agofure Motor Park by Koka for Asaba here, where we dey do traditional herbal fair. I dey for stand number 13. 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And you feel to call my number 08101040694. That is 08101040694. These days, plenty men know they fit answer the name as men. They know they fit discharge their duty for bedroom unless they swallow tablets we go make them strong. And this one now because of vein problem where they disturb them. 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If not so, make you know say you get vein problem. Make you just visit my stand number 13, Baba Village Man, aka
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3: 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I go first use computer to test you and make sure of the thing where they worry you. And for those where they always get serious headache, waist pain or leg pain, and those where go see say then they eat food well low, but as then they eat, now so then they lean. And those where they always always go urinate more than 3 times before they break. Some they suffer from mouth odor. When they deal with people, now so people go they cover their nose. If you come meet me, Baba Village Man, aka
4: Oga for Vein Arena.
0: And if you notice, our forefathers then they go work for farm from morning till the evening. 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And this tablet, they damage their body well. 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
0: 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Visit me now. I dey for stand number 13 inside Agofure Motor Park by Coca for Asaba here. Or make you call my number 081-01-04-0694. 081-01-04-0694. My people used to say, if you dey handsome, make you dey bath join. Until I see you now, bye-bye for now.
5: Special greeting to you, all my people of Asaba, and anywhere you dey hear me from. My name na Baba Iroko, aka Baba Stand and Waka. I dey for stand number 10. I say stand number 10. My phone number na 080-29-61-3583. I call am again, 080-29-61-3583. I don't learn gidigba for the ABBA exhibition where they shell for inside Agofure Motor Park by Coca Junction, Asaba. Baba Iroko, stay here for any kind of bacterial infection where they worry you for body. Remember say, hungry they run if you see food. Now so sickness they run if you see medicine. Some people, it go be like say small ants, they work out for their body. Your belly go they make noise, bururu, bururu. Now so you go they get evening fever. My brother and sister, now infection they worry you, and if it cause infertility for man and woman, we don't marry for long time and never get fruit of the womb. No worry, Baba Iroko, they here for you. You will be say, now man you be, but you know they fit satisfy your woman for house. Abi, your body know they come up as a man. Baba Iroko, they here for you to make you play ball like Ronaldo and score goal like Messi with your wife. Abi, you they get menstruation problem. Baba Iroko, from Ijebugbo, Ogun State. They stand number 10. I say stand number 10. My phone number na 080-29-61-3583. I call am again, 080-29-61-3583. If you dey battle with any kind of poison, whether you mash am, even if you don't take for your body, my brother and sister, don't play with your health, yo, because health na wet. For some of una, where they experience spider treading every time, this one no good at all, yo. This one fit cause you bad luck for your life, but don't worry. Carry body, follow body to Baba Iroko for stand number 10. I say stand number 10. My phone number na 080-29-61-3583. I call am again, 080-29-61-3583. And for you, where they get chest pain, cough, and any kind of cough at all, even hiccup, Baba Iroko, don't stand gidigba. For you, I stand number 10. I say stand number 10. My phone number na 080-29-61-3583.
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2: 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Data go finish for morning. Which kind of life be this safe?
3: Everything just they increase, they increase. Data will they buy 2K now. Now 7,500 naira. Now life be this.
1: 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All this complaint where we they complain about network. I hear say MTN won't take time explain how they

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0: А я состою Чукмал Стейшн 93.7 Wazubia FM on each other. You still turn back in the bomb, still inside the weekend show. Leo, now you still there. And that one, a motion sickness about the man of the Modu Black featuring Zlatan. I don't forget to go inside the phone line. I go to tell me who be that delicious person we want to celebrate inside this weekend. Who be that person we want to congratulate Lubia inside this Kajado weekend? And who be that person so where we see it make your weekend they go well? What be that thing where they make your weekend they jolly? You can retake the celebrate your weekend because honestly, for inside the most part of this side of the city, a better rainfall don't fall, so it don't shower everywhere now, and the weather is cold. The weather is calm. It's very, very cold outside now. Everybody don't rush enter inside house now. People where they sleep don't they sleep. People where they plan to sleep. People where don't drink hot tea. You know, how the weekend did they go for your side? Waiting to happen inside the weekend. Go inside the phone lines of 0803278952. Oh, 0802984-0053. Oh, you figuring green meal for 0805730937. Or if you enter inside the WhatsApp line for 091-2251-1075. Make a know how your weekend go and they're waiting to make your weekend. It is Shirley. Hello, good evening. Hello, I greet you.
1: Hello.
0: Hello, good evening. Hello.
1: Hello.
0: I greet you. Network Kasala. And don't forget, so if you call me and if you like say network, no allow you to take hear with your talk. No worry, I hear you. Just carry on with your talk. I hear you very loud and clear. I don't forget, like I always tell you, you know, say for inside the weekend, jolly plenty talk, not the full basket, and your own call. I go always like to hear. Make a few to help you to celebrate who you want to celebrate inside the weekend. Make a help you to tell congratulobia to who you want to congratulobia, and the way you go always to tell me waiting to make your weekend the jolly. While I go to summer, you let us be do. We don't drop for town. And based on that one, we could go call this one away. Humble Smith, a title moment, and a brand new bedu we just drop inside this hot month of June as the matter had to be. We could go jollificate time. Collect one or two bedu also. When we come back, I could hear from you for inside the phone line. No touch the die. Enjoy this one with Humble Smith, title moment.

A jeg så stiger tjuk mig station 93.7 Wazobier FM Unicha. And a day you still turn daggy dig bam. And that's one a Roman as the Matcha B show. That's one a BNXN and Saz. Yeah, so you know, say for inside the weekend, Jalina, but do what you say. It's in the hot like a fuck for town. And I go, let's summer you. Make you take the jollificate for inside your weekend.

0: Yeah, so don't forget to call me for inside the phone line. Make a know who be that very casual person. So when we say you want to celebrate inside this weekend, when we say you want to congratulate Obia for inside this weekend, update me, make a day in awareness. The phone line is 080-3278-9512. Or if you can grab me off of 080-2984-0053. Or if you holla me off of 080-57-309-377. Or if you enter inside of my WhatsApp off of 091-2251-1075. Hello, good evening. Hello.
1: Hello.
0: I greet you.
1: Hello.
0: Hello, good evening. Oh. Don't forget to say if you holla me and be you like say the network they make you, you know they hear me, no worry. Just carry on with your talk. I hear you loud and clear for inside the studio, eh? I don't know what I would do. I don't know. If like I say time don't come, this network will provide us now. If like I say I go buy, find a cola with if to say I even know self as I come back from this traditional. I've carry cola with a garden egg now. Go give them. Eh? Buy small carry nzu white chalk with a small native egg. They follow them. Maybe because he be like say now we need to begin consult them like the gods, or maybe for to ask, okay, maybe tomorrow na church, and maybe tomorrow na go carry olive oil with other sacramentals. They follow them whether they go agree release this network because it is becoming in a too much something. Hello, good evening.
1: Hello,
0: I greet you.
1: Good evening.
0: Evening, good to you, my brother. What to be your name? Where you they call me from?
1: My name is Samson, calling from Ogwashioku.
0: All right, you're Samson. Now, the one wake you, Lion?
1: Exactly, you know.
0: Okay, make I hear you.
1: I want to celebrate my own friends.
0: What's your name?
1: Prince Emeka Ikemefuna.
0: Prince Emeka Ikemefuna?
1: Yeah.
0: Okay, what you in the celebrate today?
1: In the celebrate happy marriage life.
0: Okay.
1: 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God first.
0: Amen. All right, your happy married life to you, Prince Emeka Ikemefuna. Your paddy man Samson, he said, make I wish you a happy married life. Say baba go there, no go allow bad thing happen inside that your marriage. That your marriage, so where we say you don't enter, so now God go they bless your union, they go. No weapon form against you and your wife shall prosper. Now the one with Samson, say make I tell you inside this Kaja evening. For inside the weekend, surely. Although you know say make I summon on anybody, but because of that one, I go find one correct beduna. When I go summer you and your beautiful bride, so that when I go take day okay, because you know easy to enter that journey. That journey is a very big journey. Some people now have decided that they no go enter that. But on that one, I'm gonna go collect this one with Kiss Daniel title Ada. I'm gonna go collect as the matter be. From there, I go enter market, I come back, no touch the die.

0: As we don't sell market, get it finish.
1: Make we return back. 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
0: What's up?
2: Yeah, 93.7 FM on each time.